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0: Hey, it's the Courtney Show. Courtney, Brando, Afton. We have fun things happening this week on the show, including chances all week to win tickets to several art shows that are coming up at Hollywood Casino Amphitheater.
1: Like tickets to see Styx in Chicago, the co-headlining tour next Monday night, August 24th. Tickets to Billy Idol on September 10th. And tickets to Pitbull with special guest Lil Jon. That's Friday night, September 18th.
0: We could really use Afton on the Lil Jon.
1: Yeah,
0: cell.
1: We do. Yeah, what?
0: Regardless, we'll have those tickets all this week on The Courtney Show. And if you need any ticket details on any of the shows, you can find all the info now, 1065thearch.com.
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0: Cause I gotta have faith. 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
0: We estimated she consumed about 20 or more in total. She's a very smart person, graduated top
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0: So we've got our Speedo ready for some rollerblading in Forest Park. Who wants to join? 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Anybody?
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0: Hey, it's Courtney. I'd love for you to join me and Kona Big Wave this Thursday from 3 to 5 at Joey B's on Manchester. 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

0: Hey, it's the Courtney Show. Courtney, Brando, Afton. We have fun things happening this week on the show, including chances all week to win tickets to several art shows that are coming up at Hollywood Casino Amphitheater.
1: Like tickets to see Styx in Chicago, the co-headlining tour next Monday night, August 24th. Is it any wonder I've got too much time? Tickets to Billy Idol on September 10th. And tickets to Pitbull with special guest Lil Jon. That's Friday night, September 18th.
0: We could really use Afton on the Lil Jon
1: sell. Yeah, we do. Yeah, what?
0: Regardless, we'll have those tickets all this week on The Courtney Show. And if you need any ticket details on any of the shows, you can find all the info now, 1065thearch.com.
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0: Yeah, no, definitely, Brendan. Yeah, yeah, we should play more reggae music. You're right. Look, we'd love to talk more, but we've got to play this non-reggae song. Gotta run.
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1: Hey, it's the Courtney Show. Courtney, Brando, Afton. We have fun things happening this week on the show, including chances all week to win tickets to several art shows that are coming up at Hollywood Casino Amphitheater.
2: 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And tickets to Pitbull with special guest Lil Jon. 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
13: Some clouds today with a high of 82 and a low of 64, and sunny tomorrow with a high of 88. 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

0: 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That sucked.
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2: about
0: the variety.

0: morning and welcome to Monday. Did you get much sleep last night? Oh, Rolling Thunder? Did it keep you up? Did it keep your animals up? It was crazy last night.
1: Thunder on top of thunder. Oh,
2: so loud.
0: It just felt like it was on and on and on and on. And it was a real bummer for those that went to Busch Stadium last night, like Nick, who was at the Guns N' Roses show.
1: Oh. I had no concept of the timing of the storm. So it was happening
0: when you were in bed.
1: Well,
2: I feel like
1: yes.
2: It started around like, 10.
1: Was it around? Or, it could have been 2 in the morning.
0: Might have been a little earlier than that.
2: Yeah. Like 9:30 maybe?
0: So they were back in St. Louis, and I think they had to cut their set short. I think they maybe played, what did I hear? 13 songs out of a planned 20-something songs.
2: Mm, that's a bummer.
0: Mm-hmm. Yeah, and we saw this forecast going in, and usually, you know, I don't know if it's different when it's a venue that doesn't normally have concerts, you know, because it's a totally different thing for those people that work there. Mm-hmm. But I would think we had this in the forecast, and it was a thunderstorm situation, not just rain. Mm-hmm. Rain is not as... I don't even know if they'd still play with rain, but...
1: And Busch Stadium has been pretty quick to pull triggers on weather ever since that, when they first opened and had that terrible storm roll through.
0: So I would have thought, because they had Public Enemy was the opener, which I had no idea about. But that's that's a fun bill. I would have thought they would have started maybe a little earlier. Try to get it in.
1: We would have been fine with that.
0: Yes.
1: The whole audience would have been fine with
0: totally
1: that.
0: Totally fine.
1: You're not
0: with
1: playing
0: it.
1: To the youngs.
0: No, you're not. You really aren't. I saw some pictures from it. I would love to hear from you if you were there. Are you up? You got home early.
1: It's true, yeah.
0: Nick got home I heard him come in. It was like 12, like midnight maybe. You know, even when the show ended, I'm sure they went places.
1: They had things to do.
0: Yes. So he got home around midnight, but I would love to hear what you thought of the show. How did Axl sound? The band, of course, sounded great. I saw Duff was on stage with a Mississippi Nights t-shirt on.
1: Oh, really?
0: Uh-huh.
1: That's cool.
0: Yeah. And then, you know, of course, Richard Fortus was in our building Friday. Didn't even know it.
2: Huh.
1: Who's that?
0: He's the guitar player for Guns N' Roses. He's from St. Louis.
1: Oh, I didn't know that.
0: He was, he's been with them for years now. I don't know if he still lives here or not, but I heard from my friend Everett that his daughter was in some kind of stages thing with his child.
2: Oh, interesting.
0: Like years ago. Yeah, so he, you know, he was in town. He was down with AD on Casey. I think I don't know about all morning, but for a while, which is really cool.
1: I did see him post a picture. I thought, yeah. I don't know who that dude is.
0: Yes, he was in, I know him from Pale Divine. We used to go see Pale Divine at Kennedy's all the time. But he's been in a ton of different bands. Love and Rockets, maybe? Something like that. People will know.
1: I mean, that's a band.
0: I know, but I don't know. I always get that his band and another band confused.
1: Did they do that So Alive? Isn't that Love and Rockets?
0: Yeah. I don't think he was in that, but he was in Psychedelic Furs for a while, too.
2: Oh, wow.
0: Real eclectic.
1: He's a traveled fella.
0: Yes. But a St. Louisan through and through, so that's cool. But I would love to hear from you if you were at the show. How was it? I know they started out with Welcome to the Jungle, but they always end with Paradise City, and obviously that was not heard.
1: I wonder if they skipped ahead, though. If they said, like, this is going to be our last song, but we don't want to end on a song that isn't the song that we normally end on. So let's end on Paradise City.
0: Yeah, I don't...
2: Yeah, I wonder.
0: I don't know if they got pulled off the stage, if it was like a quick... Or if they knew ahead of time. What was going on? But, member and board's there. She said they got home around 10:15. It was a great show. They hit the hits. So even though they only played half the set, it was still great. Axl sounded great.
2: Oh, wow.
0: So good comments from people that were there. I'll talk to Nick today. He will give me exactly what he thought of it. And I will then bring it to you.
1: It says they did. I looked it up on that set list, and their last song was Paradise City. So they must have skipped ahead in the show.
2: Smart.
1: They played 17 songs, according to this.
0: 17 songs.
2: That's not bad, considering.
0: 17 songs. That's a good amount. Yeah, I mean, I'm sure people are going to be like, well, I didn't hear, you know, November Rain. If they played that, then that was half the set.
1: I mean, if you paid a ton of money to go to that show, though, you're like, I paid for 23 songs or whatever they were supposed to play.
0: Yeah.
1: I don't want to hear no Chinese democracy, but guess what? They played it. But no November rain.
0: Well, I will. They skipped ahead, member and board said. So, like, yep. They maybe cut out some of the filler in between.
1: I mean, they did a song called Atlas.
0: Love Spit Love. Thank you. That's the band that Richard Fortus was in.
1: Ah, okay.
0: What did I say?
1: Love and Rockets.
0: Yeah, I know it had love in it. Every time I say it, though, I know it's wrong. Well, I hope you had fun at the show if you went. And if you were in Illinois and you have to navigate the 64 westbound being shut down, it was a real cluster.
1: What? It shut down?
0: I wanted to really use another word after cluster, but I can't because we're on the radio. So I ended up taking, Nick had taken this last night and said, yeah, this is maybe a good way for you to try instead of going 255 South all the way around. So I took St. Clair Avenue all the way up and I was trying to get to 18th Street to where I can get then back on the highway. I don't even know what street it is. I'm not familiar with East St. Louis. I don't take it. I don't cut through there. I'm not Afton. I'm not brave like Afton to where I take it ever. And so I don't know it. And so it, you know, kind of brings you up on the side of East St. Louis, close to the highway. And all you're doing is it's a straight shot all the way down. Kind of a pain to get off on 157 on 64, then go to St. Clair Avenue, go all the way down. Then I just got parked at a train.
2: You got the train?
0: But I never saw a train. There were so many cars in front of me, all sitting there. I sat there for over 10 minutes.
2: Oh, yeah, I'm sure you did.
0: But I saw no train.
2: That train is a problem.
0: Yeah, no train. First morning that commuters are going.
2: That's rude.
0: It was just lights and nobody's moving. And all these people are stuck. They are stuck like Chuck because they can't turn around. Finally, I see all these people coming up to it. And then making a left. I'm like, well, I'm going to make a left.
1: That's what I always do. I'm like, where's everybody going? Uh-huh. I'm just going to follow them.
0: I sat. I had to back up. Luckily, there was nobody behind me because everybody else.

0: delay for me, at least this morning.
1: Are you going to go that way again tomorrow?
0: I would like to try it again.
2: If the train's not there, you'll probably be okay.
0: What is the deal with the train?
2: It's just...
1: It's a phantom train.
0: How long are they?
2: Oh, I mean, sometimes they stop.
0: Yeah, I think it was stopped.
2: Sometimes they stop.
1: I think it was parked close enough to trip the signal.
2: No, I mean, they stop and block the tracks.
1: Oh, sure, but she didn't see it. But I think this one was close.
0: I couldn't see a train.
1: It was close enough.
2: Usually people would go be zigzagging out.
1: Like go through it?
2: Yeah, if it's not there.
1: What are you guys, crazy? Have you not seen the movies?
0: Yeah, but I think I would too. I would be scared.
2: If there's no train.
0: I'm not brave like Afton, though.
1: Yeah, but it's you. If you look down, you'd probably see it there somewhere. It's just not moving, but how do you know it's not moving?
2: Well, if it's on the other side?
0: I don't know. All I know is it was the first morning of it, and it did not work out for me.
2: That's crazy bad luck.
0: Yeah.
1: I bet that guy was like, hey, watch this. I'm going to park the train. Close enough. Keep backing up a little bit more. Ding, ding, ding. Oh, that's it. All right, let's go get breakfast.
0: We flipped the switch. But it's going to be really bad today. There's been enough talk about it, and it was in the news all weekend that hopefully people are aware, but some people are not.
1: But if you're just traveling through St. Louis, don't know.
0: Yeah,
1: it's a major thoroughfare.
0: There's a lot of rain in the forecast for this week, isn't there?
2: Yes.
0: Yes. That's going to delay the work that needs to be done.
2: It's not good.
0: Yeah, there's rain throughout the week, like some heavy-duty rain. Well, it looks like Wednesday and Thursday.
2: Mm-hmm. I mean, that could change.
0: And then we have a nice weekend. According to the hyperlocal weather guy, we're done with the heat, the big heat wave. That's what he says.
2: Great.
0: We only talk about him during winter because he loves winter.
1: Oh, my God.
0: And he hates summer. But he did post something about the heat wave is done. I think the heat dome, we're done with it for the season, is what he says.
2: That would be fantastic.
1: Brutal.
0: Yeah. Really, really nasty. All right. Let's talk about our weekends. I know Brando is in all hands on deck getting ready to send his oldest away to college.
1: Yeah. It's been a lot of work. Saturday, I spent basically the majority of the day like washing and waxing his truck. Because he's taking his truck to school, and we're driving it out with him.
0: And explain what the waxing portion is. It's nothing like Karate Kid, you said.
1: I don't think so. Mm-hmm. I don't do wax on, wax off. I do wax on, wax on, wax on, wax on, wax on, wax on, wax on, wax on, wax on, wax on, wax on, wax on, wax on, wax on, and then later, wax off, wax off, wax off, wax off, wax off, wax on, wax off.
0: I know. I mean, Danielson learned a totally different way.
1: Even when I watched the movie, I was like, oh, what is he doing? That's not...
0: Because you always see a car that's being waxed with all the wax on it.
1: Yeah, and then you go back over and take all the wax off.
0: Yes.
2: I've never
0: waxed a car. No. Have you?
2: No.
0: No, I mean, I've barely washed a car.
2: Right.
0: We did those fundraisers in school where we'd do car washes. I was doing the least.
2: Yeah.
0: I was like, come on in.
1: I'll make up a dance.
2: Let's get those BPMs up.
1: Yeah, so man, I was beat after that. And then Saturday evening, we had like a little going away party with the family for Aaron. So that was the full day.
0: Oh, yeah.
1: And I was just sore after that. And then I had to like mow grass and stuff
0: yesterday.
1: Nick
0: and I had a little pool time Saturday.
1: It's a great time to do it.
0: Uh-huh. There was not a person at the pool at like noon on Saturday.
2: It's because they're all trying to recover from school or getting ready for school.
0: We had it all to ourselves. It's never happened. Usually when we start heading down the street, here comes somebody coming down the street.
1: Here they all come. Mm-hmm. You got to share the pool.
0: Yeah. No, we were all alone. It was nice.
2: That's great.
1: Yeah. So that was fun. And we're still, you know, kind of, there's a pile of stuff in the front room that has gone from a small pile to a now much larger pile.
0: Is it like in the main room?
1: Yeah. It's just like, let's just throw it all there. Mm-hmm. And I'm starting to get a little concerned. Like how much stuff is there? Like, I know we're taking a truck, but like. But I think we'll be fine. There's no like major furniture or anything that's going. It's just stuff.
0: Yeah.
1: So, but then we've got to pack the truck and leave Friday morning.
0: Once he's there, there ain't no getting anything to him.
1: No.
0: This is it. I mean, like, you can go buy stuff, yes, but...
1: I was talking to Afton about it. It's like you don't want him to forget anything. You know, you want to send all the things that he needs, but you don't want to send everything. You know, like we're not... The dorm rooms are only so big.

0: big, and like, how much of your things do you really need? But he's very practical about it, so I think it'll be fine. If anything, he'll take less than what he needs. It's going to be like, oh, I didn't know I was going to need shoes. Like, yeah, you're probably going to need more than one pair of shoes. Well, I wear these. I didn't know that I need other shoes. So it's going to be making sure that he takes the appropriate amount of things for sure. And then Friday evening, they had like a little football scrimmage. The whole thing kind of got canceled because of the heat. But so they just practiced. But they essentially said, like, look, practice is open if you want to come watch. And there were some of the parents, we all kind of went and watched because they were essentially scrimmaging. But it just wasn't the big hoopla that you would normally have.
1: Look good
0: Friday before.
1: They look good.
0: It's fine. They look, I mean, they're playing themselves. So yeah. You're like, hey, look at that play work too. Like, well, yeah, of course it's against the second team defense. I think we're going to look all right. While we were leaving, Alex got attacked by a giant cicada. She just attracts flying things. And so, cicadas don't attack. No, they don't really
1: but
0: have
1: But they
0: mouths.
1: Hit hard.
2: And they're loud.
0: But they've got their big ones this year. There's regular size ones.
1: I haven't seen a one.
0: And man, so this was a whopper. And then I saw one in our driveway the next morning. Another one of these whoppers. So watch out, everybody. I mean, we're talking, I'm holding my fingers up. Like the body is that big.
2: Gross.
0: That's not with the wings. The wings make it, you know, 6 inches practically.
1: They're like blind, aren't they?
0: No, they're just dumb. I don't think they have a mouth.
1: they die pretty soon.
0: Yeah, they're just here to do it.
1: Yeah.
0: And then they're done.
1: Uh-huh.
0: Their majority of their life is in the pupa stage. The little crawling around under.
2: I don't think I like that word.
1: I don't either. It's really...
0: Well, it's appropriate.
1: It's too close to pube.
0: And it's not the only...
2: That's why.
0: So pupa is different.
2: I don't like that one either.
0: So that's not the only bug incident I have to report from the weekend.
1: Oh, good.
0: Which
1: more
0: is
1: bugs.
0: Bizarre. So, you know, Saturday I mentioned I was washing the truck. I was just buckets of sweat coming off of me. I'm drinking water and as fast as I can drink it. I'm just sweat through everything. Then I go to wax the truck and I open my little, turtle wax thing. And
1: is that what we're still using? Turtle wax?
0: Yeah, why not?
1: Okay, I don't know.
0: If it ain't broke.
1: Okay.
0: So I pop that sucker open, look, and there's just hardly anything. I'm like, well, that's not enough to wax this barn of a truck that I got to deal with. I was like, I got to go to the store. And I'm just a mess. I'm like, I'm not going to clean myself up to go to the store and then come back.
1: Did you run into somebody
0: again.
1: You knew?
0: No, thankfully. So I go to the store and I am ripe. I had warned Alex. I was like, you need to stay away from me. I'm like, I am funky right now. Like, I can smell myself. And then she's like, okay, whatever. And then sat next, like close to me. And she's like, you're right. You do smell. And then like went and sat across the other side of the room. This is all before I go to Walmart. I'm like, I gotta go. I gotta go get some turtle wax. So I'm walking around just the stinkiest I have ever been, praying I don't see anybody, praying I don't draw any attention to myself.
1: It's when you always see somebody. Uh-huh.
0: I know. And so I'm zipping. I'm just like in and out. I know exactly where I'm going. I'm getting my thing. Boom, boom, boom. I'm going to be out of there. And I'm all the way in the back of the store and get my stuff and come back through. And as I'm walking up to the register, I kind of feel something on my hand. I look down and there is a giant katydid. You know what that is?
1: No.
0: It's like
1: that delicious chocolate, isn't it? Turtle?
0: Well, it's like a bright green grasshopper. Like,
2: yeah.
0: Like humongous. They get really big. And it's just on my hand. I'm like, oh my God. Like, what are you doing? You're in Walmart. I guess it was hitching a ride on the
1: cart,
0: just cruising around with me.
1: Are you taking a cart even when you just need to get turtle wax?
0: I needed a couple more things.
1: Man, you love a cart.
0: This is a cart. Why not? Just throw it in there. I don't have to walk around like a vagrant carrying things in my arms.
1: Man, there's nothing wrong with that.
0: So I just like panic
1: and you flung it.
0: Fling my heart.
1: Yeah, you're right.
0: Like, and I'm sure I made a sound like, and I don't know where he went. He just went flying across the store. onto freedom. And then
1: he was like, this guy smells like what I'm used to.
0: I'm afraid I attracted
1: yes,
0: him.
1: Yes, you like, did. It's like, this is where
0: I didn't
1: I'm supposed
0: smell
1: to be.
0: So bad, he would have just like hopped off the cart, but he yes. was like, I'm going to hang out with the trash panda here. He seems to know where the good food is at.
1: Oh my gosh.
2: That's great.
0: Yeah, so anyway, that was my weekend.
1: All right, well, it sounds like a fun weekend. Let's move to you, Afton.
2: Yeah, we really laid low this week. Well, we, five of us, not Ryan. Ryan had
1: gigs.
2: Two gigs.
1: He did?
2: Yeah, he was at the Upright on Friday. He was at Eckert's Cider Shed on Saturday. So he was busy, and it was so hot on Saturday, and he was playing outside. But the kids and I just kind of, I felt like we were in recovery mode from school starting.
1: Yeah, yeah, I understand
2: like we
1: that.
2: Just needed to kind
1: they
2: of,
1: weren't ready for it either.
2: No, they weren't. So yeah, we didn't do a lot on Friday or Saturday. But then Sunday, my parents are finally back from England. So
0: oh, yeah.
2: We went to see them and hang out over there. And because they were gone during Ryan's birthday, we had to have Ryan's birthday celebration with my family. So we went over there and the kids swam and the whole deal. And, you know, you get to pick what you want for your birthday meal.
1: Yes.
0: Oh, that goes for in-laws too?
2: Yeah.
1: Oh, yeah. I know a family that does that. The Gomricks. Boo-boo. Boo-boo. And they've got a lot of kids.
0: But you have to arm wrestle her.
1: You know, plank. It's blank,
0: blank. Blank.
1: And she wins always. But then she'll still make you what you want.
2: You get to pick your meal. You get to pick your cake. He picked gooey butter cake. Great choice.
1: Winner.
0: Mm-hmm.
2: And then he came up with the idea that he wanted to have. I made him call it a dog party. He wanted to call it a wiener party.
1: I like wiener party better. I think Ryan was right. It's his birthday. Let him call it what he wants.
2: Sausage party, if you will.
1: Uh-huh.
0: That's pretty
2: so
0: funny.
2: It was brats. Corn dogs.
1: Oh, yeah.
2: Hot dogs, pigs in a blanket. It was a hit.
1: What a winner.
2: It was great.
0: What
2: was
0: a wiener.
2: Yeah.
1: Has he ever gotten shade for his pick?
2: Well, my sister-in-law famously will bully you, and she'll try to find out ahead of time what you've picked for your meal. And then if she doesn't approve, she's going to give you a hard time about it. So she said she was moments away from texting him to bully him about his choice. To find out.
1: Oh, okay.
2: So that she could judge him. When my mom sent out the mass text, like, here's the plan, she approved. But one year, my brother-in-law, and he has never lived this down, he chose roast.
1: Oh.
2: With the meaty potatoes and carrots.
1: What a...
0: There's nothing wrong with that. That
1: sounds
0: pretty good.
1: Is. That's a terrible choice.
2: My brother and sister-in-law have not let him live
1: roast.
2: In town. And so now it's like, well, at least you didn't pick roast. Like a loser.
1: Oh my, especially if it's a summer roast.
2: Yeah, I mean, my brother-in-law is a winter birthday, then my dad, what sent my brother and sister-in-law over the edge was we had the roast for like a Sunday lunch. And then my dad's like, hey, I think for dinner, if you guys want to stick around, we're going to take the roast leftovers and turn it into beef stew. And my brother just starts laughing. He's like, you're joking, right? My dad's like, no, doesn't that sound good? And they're like, that's it. We've had it. No more of this. No roast. No stew.
1: Stew.
0: That all sounds fantastic.
1: Ew.
0: Especially gross. If it's in the winter. And, and stews and roasts are meant to be on Saturdays. Just like fried chicken.
2: I know.
1: Fried chicken is different.
0: Well, yes, it is a different thing. But it's a very Sunday
1: stew
0: traditional meal.
1: Stew. All right. Well, I'm glad everybody had a good weekend. I went and saw Brendan Eyre.
2: He
1: was at the Funny Bone, which I didn't know anything about it.
0: No, I didn't either.
1: And a friend told me. And
0: tell me this.
1: So I bought tickets.
2: Didn't pop.
1: And agree. No, because he should have called us.
2: Oh, yeah, that too.
1: He was our Laughs at the Lincoln headliner. And he should have reached out. I sent him a message admonishing him. Yes,
0: yeah.
1: Like, what are you doing? And he just wrote back, I blew it. he was one of our Laughs at the Lincoln headliners, and he was hilarious. So funny. Great crowd work. I know he's got a new special out, so you should go find it. I think it's on YouTube, possibly. Brendan Eyre is his name, E-Y-R-E. He was fantastic. Saw Sean O'Brien. I got a bunch of Illinois people to cross the river and hang out on the Mo side for most of the evening.
0: That was exciting.
1: We had a lot of fun. I was recognized after the show by my laugh. I was behind somebody, and a guy came up to me and said, are you Courtney? I heard your laugh and I knew your laugh. I said, I'm really, really sorry. It's a terrible laugh.
2: I apologize.
1: But yeah, Brendan Eyre, so, so funny. And, you know, some of his material, a little dirtier than what he performs at Laughs at the Lincoln because it's cleaner.
0: Mm-hmm.
1: His dirty stuff, real winner. Real.
0: We should have
1: solid,
0: him back and have it the R-rated
1: solid,
0: Laughs at the Lincoln.
1: Solid. Filth, but not too much, but I mean, just really, really great set. And it was a 6:30 show, so nice and not terribly late. So hopefully he did well this weekend. Hopefully you saw him. But if he comes back to town, I think he's coming back in November, make plans to go see him. And then on the way home, we went to, this is going to be weird, Nubby's Barbecue, I think it's called.
2: Nubby's?
1: Nubby's. It's in South County.
3: Okay.
1: So we went there because Nick was telling our friend Chet, who we went with, he's trying to try all the local flavors of St. Louis style pizza, like little mom and pop places. And Nick swears that theirs is one of the best. This really? Nubby's. We went to Nubby's Barbecue for pizza. Anyway, apparently it's a winner. I didn't really have any.
2: Nubby's Telegraph, delicious barbecue and pizza.
1: Yeah. Like Nick goes there for the pizza, not for the barbecue, which that's is funny. But apparently,
2: that food looks good.
1: Apparently, their St. Louis style pizza is one of the best local St. Louis style, like mom and pop places. Just giving you a heads up.
2: Yum.
1: It was a winner to everyone that went to dinner after the show. All right. We have a lot of stuff to get into today. We love hearing from you. Thank you for all the info on the Guns N' Roses concert. Somebody texted and said they were stuck at that train a few Sundays ago for 45 minutes.
2: I believe it.
1: Listen, you're going to have some issues this morning, Illinois commuters, if you have to take 64. Just know that that is going on right now. Plan accordingly. But we have lots of tickets for you to win all week long. Pitbull and Lil Jon.
2: What?
1: That's 7 o'clock hour. Those tickets for Throwback Live. Then we have, in the 8 o'clock hour after Hollywood Outsider, Styx and Chicago.
3: What?
2: 7 days in the park.
1: And then rounding everything out in the 9 o'clock hour with Billy Idol.
2: Wyatt Wedding.
3: This is a weird new thing.
1: I know. Why not?
2: Not doing it anymore.
1: It's really easy to get her to do stuff. I didn't even
3: just go silent and stare at her.
2: I have to fill the silence.
1: She all does.
3: Of her singing voices sound like a 40s gangster. Saturday in the park, don't you know?
1: So we'll have all those tickets to give you all week
3: he's
1: long.
3: A wise guy.
1: But we also have Strong Opinions, Hollywood Outsider. 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
0: Hayden Panettiere passed away yesterday. Get the latest in The Hollywood Outsider coming up after Bon Jovi. It's The Courtney Show on The Arch.

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1: 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Well, Hayden Panettiere died yesterday. She was only 36 years old. There's no word yet on the cause of death. TMZ says Hayden traveled from L.A. to somewhere in the South on Saturday. Apparently, police had responded to an incident involving Hayden, and they are actively investigating her death. Friends also say that she's been complaining of back pain over the past year. Her family did release a statement. They say it is with profound sadness that we share the tragic passing of our beloved Hayden. She was an incredible light and a force of nature who brought immeasurable love and joy to all who knew her and to the millions who watched her on screen.
2: Just terrible. I mean, when I saw the first thing I saw this morning when I woke up, and it was shocking.
1: I was like, this is some internet rumor.
2: After and so then I just found it. Out.
3: I had no idea. It's crazy. I can't believe it.
1: Yeah. So in May, Hayden Panettiere released a memoir called This Is Me, A Reckoning, where she talked about her personal struggles, including depression, addiction, domestic abuse, and the death of her brother in 2023. As you may remember, her big break came with the NBC show Heroes. And then she was acting as a very young
2: actress. Oh, she was in
3: Remember the Titans.
2: She was in Guiding Light for years as Lizzie when I watched it. And she was just a young girl.
3: Yeah.
2: I saw a clip today or a picture of her on the set of Rosie O'Donnell's show when she was a little girl.
1: Yeah. She's also in Nashville in a couple of the Scream movies. She leaves behind an 11-year-old daughter named Kaya. Mm.
2: And she's been through some issues. Remember, she had a really just sad marriage. There's a bunch of weird stuff with that boxer.
1: Former fiance, Vladimir Klitschko.
2: Who she has her child with.
1: Yes, and then she gave up custody of her child. So he has full custody.
3: Oh, I didn't know that.
1: Yeah, so obviously there's more to this story, but it's very fresh and we don't have a ton of info as of right now.
3: So sad.
1: But yeah, Hayden Panettiere passed away. This weekend was Disney's biennial D23 fan convention in Anaheim, California. It's like Comic-Con for Disney fans. I'm surprised Afton's here.
2: Oh, it was such a... I was like, what is this now?
1: Do you know what biennial means? I had to Google that.
2: What is it?
1: Do you know what biennial means?
3: Twice a year?
1: No, it is every 2 years.
3: Oh. Huh.
2: They're like, we don't want to do it every year.
1: Not every year.
2: But let's do it twice a year and... we'll make up a word.
1: Yeah. So big stuff came out of it. There's a new Avengers Doomsday trailer, which is up on the blog. I've already posted the blog. It's got a bunch of stuff on it. There's also a clip of Hugh Jackman asking for a role in the movie, which people are now like, maybe we're going to get, you know,
3: Doom. I think it's going to be very X-Men-y.
1: It might be Deadpool. And yeah, Hugh Jackman might be.
2: Yeah, he wouldn't come there and do that if he's not a part of it.
1: Yeah. Well, it was a video.
2: Oh, okay.
1: But still, it's definitely leading into something. Adam Driver is going to be in a Marvel movie.
3: He is?
1: He's going to be in the X-Men reboot, which they said for years they've been trying to get him to do something, and he just turns them down, and I guess maybe they finally wore him down. So he's going to play Mr. Sinister. Obsession star Indy Navarrete will play Rogue.
3: I heard that the boys were talking about that over the weekend.
1: I don't think she wasn't in the last X-Men world that I remember. They also released a teaser trailer for Frozen 3, mm-hmm. Which is like a clip from the movie. It's not a trailer, it's just like a scene, basically, from the movie. Coco 2 will happen. That'll be out in November of 2029. They just released like an image. There's not much to that. Zootopia 3 is happening. They shared a teaser, like a little teaser trailer for that. That is in the works. And then Lisa Kudrow and Mira Sorvino were there live. They were on stage to talk about Romeo and Michelle 2.
2: Yeah, that was great. Their outfit was great. They were in the characters. It was really cool. Afton was mad at me this weekend because Nick got on an algorithm of these Disney people at parades.
3: It was so offensive.
2: And they know all the choreo.
3: I don't know the choreo.
2: And I said, this you? You do this, don't you?
3: I said, this is what you do when you go to Disney. I said, how dare you?
2: This person knows all the dances, and it's bizarre.
3: I am not at
2: and then
3: that level.
2: He couldn't get off of that algorithm. This girl kept showing up with her moves.
3: Did he show you the gem that I sent him?
2: I have seen that before.
3: Oh,
2: and the comments with the kid that looks like he's haunting a home. Yes.
3: And the search that TikTok put on there said, the Quaker Oats founder.
2: Yes.
3: It looks like Quaker Oats.
2: It's a little boy. He's standing on a stairwell. He's adorable. And he's in an outfit that looks...
3: And he's got this, like, kind of long, under, kind of bob thing.
2: Yes. But all the comments were the winners.
3: I sent that back to try to change the subject.
4: Good try. Cobra Kai villain Martin Cove had to be rescued from his Tennessee home by boat, along with his girlfriend and his dog, due to the whole rising floodwaters issue that it's been going on in Tennessee and, what, Indiana? They've been having issues. He's the main bad guy that has the dojo.
2: What is the? It, did they make him not a bad guy though in the new ones? Is he was
4: no,
2: he misunderstood?
4: I feel like he was still the bad guy. But I didn't watch it.
2: I didn't either.
4: I watched a little bit of like a first several episodes and was like, all right, this isn't for me. Dolly Parton canceled her appearance at Dollywood on Friday due to ongoing health issues. She was supposed to attend the opening of the Night Flight Expedition ride. So she released a video in it. She says, sometimes I get a little dizzy and I get dehydrated. So my Nashville doctor kind of clipped my wings and said, you ain't traveling this week. But she apologized. She's like, I'll see you down the road.
2: I hope she's doing okay.
4: I know.
2: Because she was supposed to be somewhere the weekend before, I think.
4: Yes,
2: too.
4: She's doing a lot of cancellations. Spider-Man Brand New Day won the box office again. The movie has now made over $2 billion globally. This is an interesting story. So Nick Reiner will not be able to use his $1 million trust fund to defend himself in the murders of his parents. In California, there is a Slayer statute that says you cannot inherit anything from somebody you intentionally kill. However, he has not been convicted.
3: Right.
4: So you're like, well, how does that work if you're not convicted yet? And they basically said, if they give him that money now and he's found guilty, they can't get the money back. So,
3: it's basically like even if you're accused of it,
4: I guess it seems weird. I don't know that this story is done.
2: Are they just making this up?
4: Yeah, it feels like no tag backs or something. He's been indicted for the murders of his parents, Rob Reiner and Michelle Singer Reiner. Bruce Willis was able to attend his daughter Tallulah's wedding. You can see him in the pictures from their wedding that they just posted. She did a big interview or something, but it was at their family home in Utah, of course. Or no, in Idaho, because everything's in Idaho now.
3: Was it really?
4: Elizabeth Olsen and her husband, Robbie Arnett, welcomed her first child, or their first child. A girl, boy, we have no clue. Johnny Depp is in talks to play Captain Jack Sparrow again in Pirates of the Caribbean 6. The new movie will reportedly focus more on Margot Robbie's character with Jack Sparrow as a side character. But
3: has she been in a Pirates movie?
4: I thought the same thing when I read that. I'm like, was she in one of these movies?
3: I don't remember that.
4: Or maybe this is a movie that they've already cast her for this movie. I know that was a big story.
3: Okay.
4: Because they had cast her for it, but then they didn't have anybody else cast. It's like, well, but if you got Margot Robbie on board, the rest of it's going to happen. So maybe this is a brand new story. And she hasn't been in it before. Bobby Valley, the brother of 92-year-old Frankie Valley, made the announcement that his brother had officially retired. However, Frankie says that is not the case.
2: Oh my gosh, somebody just stop him.
3: Help him.
4: I think the brother was trying to stop him.
2: Talk to the venues that keep booking him. I mean, I understand it's like you want to go see this person.
4: Right.
2: This may be your last opportunity, but you're not seeing him.
4: You're just seeing him kind of wander around with his mouth open. He posted on his social media accounts. Yeah, sure he did. He said, in spite of what you might have heard, I am not retired, Frankie. 92-year-old Frankie Valley, he is denying those reports. Bobby Valley has now posted a retraction and apology.
2: Oh, my gosh.
4: And then we didn't mention at the top of the show.
2: Yeah, I know.
4: Joshua Baez of the Cardinals just became the first player in history to hit 3 home runs in his first 3 major league at-bats. The 23-year-old was called up from Memphis earlier in the day, hit the first pitch he saw into the bleachers, then homered two more times, driving in five runs. Cardinals did go on to win that game, too, by the way. 8-4 was the final.
2: But, I mean,
4: it was just
2: too. The
4: most fun weekend to be a Cardinal awesome. Fan and since the home run derby, really.
2: At Wrigley Field. Okay, so we turned it on because our friend texted, like, oh, my God, the rookie, Joshua Baez. Every time I say his name, too, I can only think of friends. Joshua.
3: Joshua.
2: He just hit a home run, like a huge home run. So we turn it on. Then the Cubs rally and did great. So we're like, well, we're not doing well when we're watching. So we changed it. He got it up and hit another one. We missed it. And I turned it on. I'm like, I think he had another home run. Then we turned it off and he got a third. Yeah. I'm like, well, we're good luck for him.
3: Yeah. Not watching is good.
4: Like, I heard about the first one. Like, because it's wild. The first pitch. Rookie, first pitch he saw, he hit a home run. And I was like, oh, and my mom's like, oh, did you see about that Joshua Baez, the Cardinal guy that hit a home run? I said, yeah. And he's like, well, he hit another one. I'm like, what? Like,
2: yeah, no, it sounded like it was a lie.
4: I'm like, no, he didn't.
2: And then he hit another one.
4: Yeah, it was.
2: And the fan threw the ball back because that's what they do at Wrigley, which was good news.
4: Didn't even hesitate.
2: Yeah, but this guy could have.
4: He gets his ball back.
2: He might have gotten some money. This was
4: and
2: a.
4: And then they all gave him a standing ovation.
2: They
4: which
2: did.
4: Was wild.
2: They did.
3: Wow.
4: They had one more at bat.
2: Everyone.
4: Yeah.
2: And there were a lot of Cardinals fans, but there were like all the Cubs fans because they just witnessed. Yeah. History.
4: They know how wild that is to see, too. So.
2: And did you see the first one? The first one said it was the longest home run of the season.
4: Oh, you're kidding.
2: It
4: was a moonshot.
2: It beat Tatis's 447 home run. It was 449.
4: Man, first pitch you see, and that's all downhill awesome. From here for that guy.
2: Isn't that great?
4: So yeah, cool. Wild. Anyway, I'm Brando, your Hollywood outsider.
2: Somebody said if you would have found a bookie willing to offer a bet, $10 on Baez hitting three home runs, you would have won $7 trillion. I don't know if that's true or not. We got a lot to do today. If you missed the opening, I hope you had a great time at Guns N' Roses if you went it. Are you even up? If you are, let us know what you thought of the show. But we do have tickets every hour. Pitbull, Lil Jon, 7.
3: Do I have to do it again?
2: No. Styx in Chicago in the 8 o'clock hour and Billy Idol in the 9.
3: I'll do it if you want me
2: no,
3: to.
2: No, it's okay. I'll call on you later.
3: Okay.
2: Let's get a look at your traffic. Best things coming up in just a minute.
4: Yeah, we talked about it at the top of the show. 64 westbound is closed between 255 and 18th Street until the 24th. Repair work happening, and hopefully the 24th works out because some people are going to be struggling for a while. And then 5570 eastbound is slow this morning between 64 and Exchange.
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1: Some clouds today with a high of 82 and a low of 64, and sunny tomorrow with a high of 88. 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
8: 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The Courtney Show. Yeah.

0: You know, I enjoy that Instagram account, Great Advice for Crappy People. Well, this one really hit me over the weekend. They have stuff every day that's very, very funny. I can't do this every day. Great Advice for Crappy People. Say, do you feel any different to your dinner guests in the middle of the meal? I just thought that was funny. And then I really like this, and it's really nothing like a funny line. It's just, I understand how this would bug this person. Sarah Kaner said, my husband is the kind of person who wears jeans inside of the house to hang out, and I cannot overstate how much this upsets me. Just walking around in jeans.
1: What are you doing wearing jeans?
0: It's like Guy, when he gets home, when he used to get home from work, he'd have his khakis and Johnston and Murphy shoes on, and I just couldn't. I'm like, don't you have your, you know, sitting around the house shorts or whatever it is?
1: At any moment, he may need to be on the television.
0: Fully dressed, probably a vest on, too.
1: Yeah.
0: I'm sure.
2: That's what I picture.
0: Yes. I mean, you know, socks and hard shoes and I don't know. Those are my favorite things. I also posted a great video of Joshua Baez's Redbird teammates in the clubhouse watching his third home run.
1: Oh, I saw that.
0: Really cool. That's on the blog.
1: I've got one here from Prima Awesome. He's a guy. He said, I like how every time a doctor pulls some medicine into a syringe, they squirt a little bit out for their fallen homies. This is from Ryan, I believe. He said, the Chicago Cubs are the first team in Major League Baseball history to get Joshua Baez out.
0: Yeah, that's funny.
2: This one is from Kai Choice. It says, we noticed a login from a device you don't normally use. Ah, yes, the new laptop I got 10 years ago.
0: Yeah.
2: It's like, why is it always surprised? It's very annoying. And then this one is from I Hate Trey Clay. I don't know. We need a full ban on anyone but Robin singing Dancing on My Own. And it needs to be retroactive.
0: Yeah, you know, apparently Gap has a new commercial of some guy singing it, and it's terrible.
2: It's illegal.
0: Is Gap going back in on the spots?
2: Maybe.
0: Let's just get some people dancing in khakis again, Gap. Let's go back.
1: After that, Gen Z. Come on.
2: I think that would heal us.
0: I think it would.
2: As a nation.
0: Yeah, apparently it's a really bad... I heard a little bit of it. It's a bad version.
2: I need to replace it with some Brian
0: There's
2: Setzer.
0: No reason... Yes, that would be fine. There's no reason to... Do a cover.
2: Let her do it.
0: Yes. This is what
2: she
0: does.
2: She's the only one who can do it.
0: She is Robin, that's people. Right. All right. Those will all be at the Courtney Show STL on Facebook, Instagram. If you are looking for them on the story for 24 hours, we've got Food Court, Food News. That's next on The Arch. Mm-hmm.

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2: 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Lot of love for Nubby's Barbecue on the text line this morning.
3: Is it for the pizza?
2: It's for the pizza. Nubby's is fantastic pizza. The barbecue is very good too. That's from Kristen. My husband loves Nubby's and their pizza. On Telegraph, we went to Nubby's. I know it's Nubby's Barbecue, but apparently their St. Louis style pizza is awesome.
3: You didn't have any?
2: I didn't.
3: What did you have?
2: I wasn't really that hungry. I had eaten before. I had a giant pretzel that I shared with someone before the concert. So I did not. From the Roundabout.
4: Oh, yeah.
2: Yeah. So we went to the Roundabout in downtown Belleville. They have a giant pretzel with beer cheese and some kind of spicy mustard. So that's what I ate. I like a mix. You can get mixed cheese, but I do like a mix. I love the crust. I love the St. Louis style crust.
3: Man, their sandwiches look really good too.
2: Well, I don't know about, I can only tell you that apparently the pizza's really good. And then Tracy from O'Balance really made me laugh this morning with a picture of the double corn dog at the ZX in, is it ZX?
4: Rocket
2: in Kingdom City. She said, had to stop and try out the corn dogs on the way home. Wow, Tracy. You know, I can't get you guys to buy any flooring, but I can get you get some corn dogs at Rocket. But she was very impressed. You know, I'm just telling you, they're fine corn dog that you can get out in the wild.
3: And fine flooring.
2: That's not at a fair. Like, they're good. I don't know what they're doing. I did see online this weekend, Ted Drews has announced their final day of operation for the season. I got to find it. Don't know what I did with it, but it's coming up. It's like right around the corner. So if you are wanting to get your Ted Drews fix, you better stop by there by August 23rd.
4: That's...
2: Do they always close that early?
3: It's got to be a tough time for them.
2: Because of kids going back
3: to school. Kids all go back to school, and so many of their workers are, you know, high schoolers or college students. And then all of a sudden, you may want to stay open longer, but it's like, we don't have anybody to work.
4: Yep, that is
2: so,
4: a challenge.
2: The 23rd, and that means all your local places will be closing for the season very soon. So if you haven't gotten your favorite... Make sure you stop out and get something that you love before they close for the season. All right, this was interesting to me. The most popular soda in every state. And the colas are not...
3: Oh, no, I bet colas are done.
2: The Coke and Pepsi?
3: I would think the only one that's going to do well is Diet Coke.
2: Diet Coke, number one in only two states.
4: Wow.
2: That's California and Hawaii.
4: Coke is not number one in a lot of states?
3: No.
2: No.
3: Cola is in decline.
2: Classic Coke is number one in three states.
4: That's crazy.
2: Florida, Georgia, and Louisiana. But Diet Coke is number one in four states. Illinois.
4: Yeah.
3: Illinois. That's all because of you.
4: Represent Illinois.
2: I'm going to do something with Afton, but I have to plan it. What did I say it's called? It's not marinated.
4: Oh, yes. It is. It's marinated.
2: I
3: bet Dr. Pepper is...
2: Dr. Pepper.
3: Yeah.
2: Yeah.
3: Number one.
2: But anyway, I'm going to do this thing with Afton. It's somebody that drinks a Diet Coke that one's been marinated and one's only been in the fridge for like 24 hours, but very cold.
3: What does marinated mean?
2: It's been in the fridge for like 5 days. And apparently there's a total different taste of crispness that the cold one hits different. I'm going to try it with her, see if she can identify the marinated one.
3: But they're both...
2: They're both cold.
3: The same level of cold.
2: I don't know. I watched a mother-daughter do it, and they were... they both nailed the marinated one. We'll see if it actually makes a difference. Dr. Pepper, 17 states, number one. Then, ginger ale's big.
4: What?
2: Canada Dry, strong in the Northeast. like four states. Schweppes ginger ale, number one in New York. And then Werner's ginger ale is number one in Michigan.
4: Well, they got a bunch of tummy aches?
2: I don't know.
0: My tummy don't feel good.
2: And then Mountain Dew owns a big chunk of the Appalachia.
3: Yeah, well, yeah, that's where sure it came it from.
2: And Upper Midwest, Diet Mountain Dew in a couple states.
3: Oh, Diet Mountain Dew is terrible.
2: Dakotas, both Dakotas, Minnesota.
3: That's like 11 people.
2: Nebraska.
4: That's Ryan's drink of choice is the Diet Dew.
3: Diet Dew.

0: Yeah. It's squirt-ish. Mm-hmm. What's our local one that's so good?
1: Ski.
0: Ski.
2: Oh, it's like ski.
0: Mm-hmm.
1: No.
0: Ski. No, ski is... If you ever get that
1: ski
0: on tap.
1: Ski is a citrus soda, I think is what
0: really,
1: they call
0: really
1: it.
0: It's really, really good. All right, I thought this was interesting, too. Our most common snacking confessions. Do you want to... Let's see if you fall in any of these.
2: Okay.
0: So these are confessions by people. They polled 5,000 Americans, and they revealed the results. 53% of us have no shame in eating an entire bag of chips in one sitting.
1: Ooh, boy. I have a full-size bag?
0: I don't know how big the bag is, but I really have to hide if I want a chip, because I can take a few chips, and that's it. Nick is a... He will take down a bag of chips. He loves chips.
2: I would feel shame.
1: Yeah, I would feel rough.
0: I would feel not good. 39% of us have gone entire days without a real meal, just eating snacks.
1: I'm not a snacker.
2: No, I gotta have a meal.
1: I'm a full-on overeater. So I want a meal. I'm not messing around.
0: 18% of us have lied what we're snacking on so we don't get judged. Well, you know, I had the mini... That wasn't a snack. That was a meal. The mini ravioli. Chef Boyardee.
1: Yeah.
0: From Nick. Because he'll judge. Like, if I come home from the grocery store, he's like, what crap did you buy today? I go, I did good. I didn't buy anything. Oh, I did buy this piece of gooey butter cake. But it doesn't tempt him. So who cares? He's not a sweets guy.
1: My snack or snacking or anything is sweets. That's what I have. My weakness is.
0: Oh, is it?
1: Sweets.
2: Me too.
0: All right. And then 60% of us have a secret snack stash inside our home.
1: No, I don't.
2: I try to hide stuff in our pantry. I try to hide stuff. We all have, everybody's got a basket that kind of has stuff that's theirs.
0: Yeah.
2: But you know. It's not completely off limits. It's in the pantry, but I try to hide some stuff so that it doesn't get taken.
0: What do you want hands off of? What do you buy yourself that you don't want anyone to try it?
2: Gosh, what is it? Oh, like I buy popcorn that I don't want Ryan to eat, and he'll do it anyway because it's in a giant bag.
0: Yeah.
2: But I have to hide like the chocolate chips.
0: For your baking.
2: Because the kids will eat them.
1: Oh, really?
2: And I want them for baking.
0: Oh, if I had chocolate chips in our pantry when I was a kid, I would have been taking those things down.
2: Yeah, I got to hide them.
1: Kids don't even know
0: instead of the
1: they
0: diet,
1: exist.
0: Diet AIDS
1: I'll have
0: chocolate.
1: Like 6 bags of chocolate chips that are just untouched.
0: Oh. Yeah, because you have enough other crap.
1: Yeah, we're loaded
0: they're
1: up
0: not,
1: on stuff.
0: They're not dying for some sugar.
1: But if
0: sugar.
1: I'm making like chocolate chip pancakes, if Augie helps me, I'll be like, you know... Yeah, if you help, you get some chocolate chips.
2: Yeah, that's...
0: But nobody ever goes in and tries to sneak them?
1: No, I don't think it's... They would even think to do it.
0: Yeah. Well, when you're hard up for nothing to eat, nothing sweet to eat, you'll take whatever you can get.
2: It's true.
0: What did... Because you're new on Noosa yogurt. It's not good for you, yogurt, but it's delicious. What did Jude think of the yogurt? He didn't like it.
2: He didn't like it. He's like...
1: It gets on sale at Costco, by the way.
2: Oh, yeah?
1: My mom told me. I'm going there
2: after work. He said it was sour. He eats, like, kids' yogurt. He eats, like, Yoplait with no fruit in it.
0: Yeah, but I feel like it's pretty kid-like.
2: That's what I thought. He was like... So he was packing his lunch last night. He goes, you got any other yogurt, or do I have to just suffer through this? I'm like, how dare you?
0: Yeah, that's a premium. Premium
2: yogurt.
0: You
2: don't even know what you got, man.
0: He doesn't deserve it.
2: You don't deserve it.
0: He does not deserve it.
1: Not Noosa worthy.
0: No. That is your food court. 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
1: 64 westbound closed starting today. Well, actually started Friday night, but first work day today. So it's closed 64 westbound between 255 and 18th Street for construction. 141 at 6440, those traffic signals, they're not working. They're flashing red. And 5570 eastbound, slow between 64 and Exchange.
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You just kind of guess who you think is going to win Throwback Live. If that person wins, you win. They'll win on your behalf. You'll pick up a pair of tickets to see Pitbull with Lil Jon September 18th at the Hollywood Casino Amphitheater. So call now. We got Throwback Live coming up after Joan Jett. It's the Courtney Show on the Arch.

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4: 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Brando has Cody from Germantown. I'll be playing for Jenna from Deloge. 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
5: 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Welcome. It is time for Throwback Live. I'm Tim Convey, your host. Good to be with you guys.
6: I don't need...
5: trying to sound smooth and professional. And
6: he's probably did it on purpose so you do like the sexy pickup.
7: Ooh, I dropped my pen.
8: You just sit up straight.
5: You guys know the deal. Throwback Live. Marty plays clips. I ask questions. You answer questions. You win prizes for your listeners. You chime in with these noises. Afton, Courtney, and Brando. Here we go, number one. Who's talking in this retro television commercial?
9: I'm a St. Louis disc jockey news.
5: Courtney.
8: John Hewlett.
5: You got it.
9: I'm the St. Louis disc jockey news and sports director. All this happened because I was accepted by Broadcast Center in St. Louis.
5: It's true.
9: You'll work privately with veteran professionals. You'll learn to be not only a good DJ and news person, but you'll produce commercials and be a marketing pro.
7: You'll make $8,000 a year.
8: That was what I was hanging my dreams on.
5: Yeah. Oh, boy.
6: You could buy a car.
7: He'll be a professional broadcaster.
5: Courtney's got one. Clip number two, name this extremely sped up song title or artist. Courtney.
8: I got too much of it, but yeah. I'm going to take it because it's the final countdown.
6: Yeah.
10: You can never hear those.
5: I'll take sped up over backwards all day.
10: Really? Oh, I can't
5: backwards
10: hear them.
5: Very difficult. Courtney's got two. Nobody else is on the board. Clip three. Which television show used this theme song? Courtney.
8: Cagney and Lacey.
5: No. Your name is Afton. You were in next.
10: In the Heat of the Night.
5: No. Did you bop?
6: Did. Is it L.A. Law?
5: Yeah.
8: Hey. That jazzy horn. I'm always thinking it's going to be Cagney and Lacey.
5: But that thing is, I mean, you can't play that in hours where kids are awake, that saxophone up top.
6: Right? Steamy.
5: Steamy. Marty, let's hear that one more time.
6: Yeah, that's...
5: Somebody give me a cigarette. That is...
6: There's some hanky-panky right there.
5: Wow.
10: Oh, man.
5: That type of thing on the Riz Show, but not on here. Courtney's got two. Brando's got one. Clip number four, name this movie.
11: Back in 82, I used to be able to throw...
7: It was very tie line.
5: I think it was a tie. Yeah.
8: I don't know who it is, so I'm guessing.
10: Okay.
8: One, three. Two.
5: No, let me do it.
6: Sorry. What are you doing?
10: He was like, I'm the boss of this.
8: I'm wrong.
5: I prefer 3, 2, 1.
10: Napoleon Dynamite.
5: She got it.
11: Back in 82... I used to be able to throw a pigskin
10: through
8: my... I thought it was Forrest Gump.
6: I'll throw a football over them.
8: I thought it was Bubba.
10: Are you serious?
5: Can I hear that again?
10: Are you serious?
11: Back in 82, serious? I used to be able to throw a pigskin a quarter mile.
8: Are you serious?
11: I'm dead serious.
8: Totally.
7: Quarter mile.
8: And that guy was in so many things.
5: Uncle Rico?
8: Yeah.
5: Yeah, White Lotus.
10: Yep.
8: Yeah, and...
6: Real Genius.
8: Real Genius.
6: Remember him from... He's Laszlo.
5: Man. We had some good times with that guy, huh? He's got two. Brando and Afton each have one. Clip five. Who's talking here?
12: Yeah, it's a total scam, as far as I'm concerned, because I've been
5: Brando,
6: Kurt Cobain.
5: You got it.
12: Yeah, it's a total scam, as far as I'm concerned, because I've been going to doctors for 6 years, and I've tried every drug.
7: And they go on a high note.
5: Go ahead and give me your buzzer, Afton. You're out. Brando's got two. Courtney's got two. This is what it all comes down to. This is why we play the game. Which TV show used this theme song? Courtney. Oh, man.
7: I know she's between two shows, I think.
5: Really?
7: Yep.
5: What a beautiful sound up top there.
6: I'm only between one show.
5: Yeah, you're right.
6: I wish I had another.
8: Oh, I know it.
6: If it's wrong, I got no backup.
5: No. Got nowhere else to go.
7: In the world. 5, 4, 3, 2.
8: A couple.
5: I'm sorry.
8: I know it's wrong.
5: Brando?
0: Taxi.
1: Oh. Perfect. That's a great one.
7: Pair that with that saxophone. Dude, baby making music.
5: Not in public. Are you out of your mind?
11: I used to be able to throw pigskin.
7: It works. It works.
5: Zane is in the room.
7: It's hot in here. It's hot.
5: Oh, that's a Brando win we all need to take a minute.
8: Congratulations, Cody from Germantown.
2: Thanks, Brando.
7: You're welcome.
8: Cody, we have a pair of tickets for you to see Pitbull with special guest Lil Jon.
1: Turned down for what?
8: Friday, September 18th at Hollywood Casino and the Theater. We'll get you your tickets, and we'll have another pair to give away tomorrow morning on The Courtney Show.

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1: Brando's, Brando's. Brando's, Brando's.
2: What?
3: Just go ahead.
2: It's not Brando's?
3: No.
2: Oh, no, do your thing.
3: No, it's okay. It's fine.
2: I missed it by one slot. I had it highlighted and everything.
4: It's Monday.
3: It happens, fine.
2: Was normally here. Mom from Kentucky is going viral because she shared some AI garbage that's in her middle schooler's workbook. So not that the kid put in there, but it's in the printed workbook.
3: This thing was everywhere this weekend.
2: Yeah, they had,
3: and it wasn't just a little bit of a mistake.
2: Bad.
3: It is
2: Louisiana was written as Lukong. South Carolina was Sorth Quanto. The periodic table was a disaster. Just gibberish. The phases of the moon were wrong.
3: There was a moon thing.
4: Guys, what are we doing?
2: The planet Mercury was just called Mark.
4: Mark with a C or a K?
2: With a C. It was Kark.
4: Yep.
2: The school district initially just kind of ignored it, and then they got pressured.
3: Yes.
4: How are you going to ignore it?
3: They probably took it to the TV. That's the only way to get them.
2: No, it was a radio. It was a radio station.
3: Hey! Look at that. Radio.
2: The school district then told the teachers and students to just rip out any pages that had mistakes on them. Well, I'm ripping out all the pages.
4: Yeah, no kidding. You can't tell kids that.
2: Nope. The website lovehoney.com has put out a list of the top 10 best states for swingers.
3: Wow.
2: And no, I don't know the states.
3: I missed the new episode of Double Lives. Not that they're swingers.
4: They might be. We don't know.
3: But they seem swing adjacent. Double Lives of Suburban Wives.
2: I'm expecting anything to come out of this show. I'm going to watch it today. I think.
3: Can't wait.
2: I watched some of it. I don't know if I can watch the whole thing today. We'll see. Florida was the best state for swingers.
3: Any surprises? I don't even know what I would think would be the top states for swingers.
2: Yeah, I mean, who do you expect would be in there other than Florida? I would have guessed Florida.
3: I would have, too. New York?
2: Yeah, New York's in there, in the top 10.
4: Utah.
2: That's a good guess. Not in the top 10.
4: They're lying.
2: They're not admitting it. You're right.
3: I would think hot states.
4: Why?
3: I don't know.
2: One is known for their beautiful scenery and seasons and great voiceover work for their commercials.
3: Oh, Steamboat Springs?
4: Colorado?
2: No. Lance, you're thinking of?
3: Yeah, that's who I thought of.
2: Thinking of?
3: Oh, Michigan. Duh.
2: Good old Michigan
4: Pure
2: is on
4: Michigan.
2: There. Texas is number two, then Georgia, Nevada, Tennessee, California.
3: Nevada.
2: Yep. Mm-hmm. Pennsylvania, hello, all those Amish. New York, Ohio, and as I mentioned, Michigan. Worst states for swingers: Delaware, Nebraska, and then just there's some states with not a lot of people. This is a problem. Nebraska and Montana, they're pretty sparsely populated.
3: Uh-huh.
2: Hawaii and Idaho. You know, Aaron's roommate is going to Montana State. His roommate is from Montana. And that's all he really knows. You know, is his name and stuff. And so he had his phone number. And so he was like, oh, I'll see what part of Montana he's from. Because he knows to look up the area code. And so he looked up the area code. It's just Montana.
3: Oh, Montana's all the same.
2: Just have the one.
3: No.
2: It's like, oh, well, that didn't really help.
3: Mm-hmm.
2: Celebrity birthdays today. I'll give you the celebrity name, their age. You tell me what they're known for. We'll start with Donnie Wahlberg. He's 57 years old today. Belinda Carlisle is 68. And Robert De Niro, he's 83. So we'll start with old Don Wahlberg.
3: Go ahead, Afton. I'm sure you're a big fan.
4: And KOTV.
3: I wrote down Married to Teeth. Have you seen those choppers lately?
4: Oh,
2: who's he married to?
3: Jenny McCarthy.
2: Oh, Jenny McCarthy. She's got new teeth?
3: She is all... tooth.
2: Well, she used to always...
3: No.
2: She's always had big teeth.
3: Dude.
2: But now she's
4: and
2: just
4: she's Dr. Teeth now?
3: It is insane.
2: She's in the medicine show.
3: Yeah.
4: Well...
2: Can you picture that?
4: You know... Donnie's in that opening scene.
3: Is that the letter people?
4: No, that's the Muppets.
2: The Muppet movie.
3: Oh.
4: Dr. Teeth.
2: Their big song that they did.
3: I was thinking of... was it T for... Weren't the letter...
4: Doctor, oh, yeah.
2: Mr.
4: Letter
2: T.
4: People. Yeah.
2: No, not Mr. T.
4: Yeah, he probably was.
3: I've been a fool.
2: Was he? He
3: No, it wasn't.
2: He had a different.
3: I don't know what T was.
4: We'll have to look it up.
2: His teeth. It was definitely teeth.
3: Yeah, that's what I take up. Yeah. That's a generational gap right there.
2: Mr. Tall Teeth or something like that.
3: Oh, I was obsessed. We had all of them blown up in our kindergarten class.
2: We did too.
3: Didn't we?
2: Preschool, we had them blown up. But they were up high. You couldn't touch them. And they would bring them down. We're like, today we're going to work on the letter O.
3: Oh, I was pumped.
2: And Mrs. O would come down and she was very opulent.
3: Yes. Anyway, she went to the same doctor they're all going to. One size fits all.
4: She's got the jelly roll teeth.
2: Yes. Same teeth. Mm-hmm. Big choppers. Belinda Carlisle.
4: She's the singer.
3: Go-Go's. My first concert.
2: Yep.
4: Who am I thinking of? Brandi Carlisle.
3: Yes.
2: Well, they're both singers.
3: Yeah.
2: But Belinda's.
4: Are they related?
3: No. Different spelling of Carlisle.
2: And Bob De Niro.
3: You talking to me?
4: Yeah.
2: What's the first movie you think of with him?
4: Well, I mean, I think of Meet the Parents, but...
3: I think of Goodfellas.
4: I wrote down Goodfellas.
2: Goodfellas.
4: Yeah,
2: he's always Goodfellas.
4: Great in that.
2: Today is Black Cat Appreciation Day.
3: Yeah.
2: We don't have any black cats. But we have a dark gray cat, and I was told once that gray cats are just black cats.
3: Are they?
2: Just a lighter shade of black. Like, wow. They're the same whatever.
3: I should put that picture up of Weezer.
4: How many black cats you got?
3: One.
4: Oh, okay.
3: Only black cat. And, man, I got a real close-up picture of him with this shiny lip. Look.
2: Our kittens are going in for their surgery
3: today. Are they?
2: Today.
3: You love that one. Are you going to adopt the one?
2: No, but everybody wants to keep these kittens. Oh, wow. Oh, look at that.
4: Look at those eyes.
3: Majestic.
2: What a glamour shot.
4: He is majestic.
3: Look at his shiny lip. Aww. Little shiny lip. Isn't
4: what a
3: he so
4: cutie.
3: Cute?
4: Yes.
2: Yeah. No, we're going to miss these kittens. We haven't had them for very long, but man, they're real.
3: Sounds like everybody wants.
2: They're very friendly.
4: Keep one.
2: Even Owen, who's always like, cats, but he likes them.
3: Well, then you gotta look into that.
2: Nope. Harry and Lloyd, they'll be available for adoption probably later this week. So they're great, great cats.
3: That, like some of the best that you've had.
2: Yes. And they're older. Not old, but they're still kittens. But then when we got them, I knew. I was like, oh, they're not going to be here for very long. They're ready to go. So
3: not enough time.
2: Nope, but they made a big impression. Got an update to an earlier story that we have done a couple weeks ago, maybe. They say that the broken engine fragments are to blame for the cabin window breaking in that Ryan airplane where the guy
3: got sucked.
2: Like halfway out his head and his right shoulder were sucked out of a hole. So they had to land the plane and he's just like hanging out of the plane the whole time, which is crazy. But yeah, that's what they're saying. What broke the window, in case you're wondering. Gen Z workers are embracing notebooks, colorful desk pads, handwritten notes, and Post-its, apparently. They talked to this Jesse Lee. He's a human resources professional. He said one of his favorite office perks is free Post-it notes, which he began to rely on heavily for meeting notes and pinning reminders to his monitor instead of keeping everything inside of, like, Google Docs. I totally agree. Like, when I'm doing office job stuff, I'm always putting Post-its up on my monitor or, like, around my office. That's what... If I want to really remember how to do something...
3: Yes, I totally agree.
2: I got to put a Post-it up, and then I just see it all the time, and it's like, ugh, that stupid thing is staring at me, and then I'll take care of it. I can't do a little online list.
3: There's
2: somewhere.
3: Something about writing something down and having it somewhere. I make notes all the time, but I forget about the notes I've made, you know, in my phone.
2: Yeah, I do. Now I do most of my notes on my phone because I'm never in one place. I have, you know, this is an office for me, but then we have an office, mm-hmm. and then I do work from home. So I don't have that as often. But when I'm like sitting in an office every day, man, I am posting like crazy.
4: I think writing it helps you remember too.
3: Yeah, I do too.
2: Yeah, and that's what he said, too. He thinks it's better to take notes during meetings, physical notes, writing them out, versus doing it on your laptop. I think it's great if you have decent handwriting. I have terrible handwriting. So if I'm in an office setting, it's much better for me to take notes on my computer, which nobody does that around here. But like in corporate land, everybody walks in with their computers. So it's very normal to just sit there and take notes that way. So anyway... Gen Z, all about it. Tarandos.
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2: 64 westbound closed starting today, really. It's your first work day of having to deal with it. So 64 westbound closed between 255 and 18th Street until the 24th. We've got an accident, 270 westbound before Lindbergh blocking the right lane. Traffic signals, they're not working correctly. 141 at 6440, they are flashing, so treat that as a four-way stop. 170 southbound, slow between Forest Park Parkway and 6440. 270 northbound, slow between Tesson Ferry and Manchester. 5570 eastbound, slow between 64 and Exchange through some road construction. Slow traffic, 6440 eastbound between Boone's Crossing and Timberlake Manor. 6440 eastbound, slow between McKnight and Hanley. And Highway 30 eastbound, slow between Ronning Road and 270.
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10: Some clouds today with a high of 82 and a low of 64, and sunny tomorrow with a high of 88. Arch Weather sponsored by...
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2: Talked about a lot already today. Joshua Baez, the rookie for the Cardinals, and the three dinger at his first three at bats. Talked about that this morning. Incredible. Guns N' Roses, if you went to the show last night. I just talked to Nick. He gave me his rundown of the show. He said it was all right. Said it wasn't near loud enough.
3: That's frustrating.
4: Yeah, I had that when we saw the Eagles there. We were up pretty high.
2: Yeah.
4: Kind of felt like, I mean, I can hear it, but like, I didn't feel it.
3: Yeah, same with Ed Sheeran.
4: And unfortunately, that was the only show you've ever seen at Busch Stadium.
3: Oh, yeah. I don't think we talked about this on the air, but Ryan texted me and goes, didn't you see Paul McCartney at Busch Stadium? Oh, yeah.
2: I mean, that
4: not is... Not as impactful as Ed Sheeran.
2: I am really embarrassed for you. You said you said the reason you really remember is because it really smelled.
3: It smelled so bad downtown. That's all I remember is it just smelled like rotten trash.
2: Anyway, he said by the time they got out under, you know, into inside of Busch Stadium, it just started dumping.
3: Oh,
4: oh boy.
2: So it was pretty, it was kind of crazy. They cut their set short. So that's kind of a bummer for anyone that had big plans. I still don't understand why they saw the weather. Why they didn't move this start time up.
4: Don't know.
2: And I want to welcome back a bunch of teachers have texted in today. Best part about going back to school today as a teacher, back to listening to the Courtney Show. That's from Chris. Thanks for always making the morning commute so much better.
4: Boy, Chris, you've missed so much over the past 3 months.
3: You should get caught up on the podcast,
4: yeah,
3: Chris.
4: You really should.
2: And then I heard from Abby. She said, back at work. And so I'm finally listening live instead of on the podcast. I'm always cracking up in my car just from Throwback Live to now. Thank you guys for always making me laugh, especially on my first back to work day. She didn't say that. She said first day back to work. But I like to mess it up, especially for the teachers.
4: It's like, I didn't say that, did I?
3: I didn't sound that dumb.
4: Am I an idiot?
2: She said it's her 18th year.
3: Oh, wow.
2: Of teaching. So welcome back to all the teachers. And in honor of the teachers who are, you know, you're not thrilled. Just looking at a long run now. Mm-hmm. Just think of all the breaks you're going to get in between. I thought this would be funny. Even though this is usually an end of school type situation, it really made me laugh reading some of these. I saw this on Threads this weekend. Hey, Gen X. It could be millennials too. What's the most unhinged field trip you went on as a kid? And man, are there some crazy ones. I'll go first. My class toured a Philip Morris cigarette factory in fourth grade.
4: Oh, wow.
2: Somebody said, I went to see a classmate's father in his iron lung.
3: No.
2: Yes.
4: And that's a field trip?
2: I mean, some schools are small. Oh, easy. Control room at Indian Point Nuclear Power Plant in New York. Lots of power plants on here, by the way.
4: We went to a power plant.
2: Did you?
4: Yes.
2: A lot of people go to the dumps, too, or trash facilities.
4: Really? They do?
2: I've seen that before. In sixth grade, we toured the city jail. This is incredible. And we couldn't go into the female cell block because they would throw poop at us, apparently. So instead, they just paraded us in front of the men's cell block.
3: What?
2: At the end, we got to eat at the jail cafeteria, and the cashier was blind, but they told us he'd know if we shortened him on cash. Shorted him on cash.
3: Stop.
2: We went to a prison in Columbia, South Carolina, and saw the electric chair. While prisoners heckled us behind their barred windows. We were in an elementary school.
4: This sounds like a Scared Straight or something. Yeah.
2: Fifth grade, they let you tour the asbestos factory, and everyone got to take a 5x5 sample home with us.
4: Stop.
2: To
4: my
2: use
4: gosh.
2: As a pot holder.
3: No.
4: Here's some free asbestos, kids. You won't regret getting this to take home. Oh, chew on.
2: Hey. Field trip, this is unhinged field trips. A field trip to a state mental institution turned nightmare when the workers collectively called a strike and walked, leaving a bunch of rowdy seventh graders in charge.
3: Stop it.
2: Don't know. I don't have any more information. Mm-hmm. Maker's Mark Distillery, also a Lucky Strike cigarette factory. And Churchill Downs, where we learned how to place boxed Exacta bets as a math
3: lesson. I need that one.
2: I think this would be good information.
3: Yes, that is helpful.
4: Are kids going to the brewery?
2: I went to the brewery when I was in high school, I think.
4: For a field trip?
2: Yeah.
4: No way.
2: I'm almost positive. We didn't get free beer, but
4: The first time I ever went to the brewery was as an adult.
3: Me too.
2: The brewery.
3: Brewery.
2: Let's see. 3 days in the Everglades in seventh grade, slogging through the mud up to our armpits, sleeping in a raised chickie. I don't know what that is.
4: No clue.
2: Shining for gators at night with our flashlights, looking
3: absolutely
2: for
3: nuts.
2: The reflection of their eyes. The school district where I currently work doesn't even allow field trips to water parks. They went and there's no way my mom would have allowed me to go.
4: No.
2: Which is good for me. We went to Burger King, got to see
4: although
2: them
4: the
2: make fries.
4: The long-lasting effects, probably worse letting you go to the brewery.
2: Probably. Let's see, a brewery in Seattle. In eighth grade, we took a field trip to a two-night stay in San Diego. Once there, we took the school bus into Mexico and Tijuana. And yes, we were served beer at the bar.
4: That's insane.
2: On my sixth grade safety patrol trip, this is a thing. They dumped us off on a random corner in Washington, D.C., handed us a map of the museums, and told us to be back there in 8 hours.
4: Holy mackerel.
2: They just didn't care. This is just like, life.
4: This is fine. They'll figure it out.
2: Oh, I was in fourth grade, and our teacher's husband came and let us hold an M16.
4: Oh, my gosh.
3: What is happening?
2: All right, so share your unhinged. I think we would have heard it by now when talking about field trips, but I would love an unhinged field trip. Maybe you're not from this area or something weird that you went to and viewed. Welcome back to all the teachers listening. You can text us on the Cheney Window and Door text line 314-669-4665.

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1: We're looking for your unhinged field trip. 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I did see one that said, as a Catholic school student, we went and saw Romeo and Juliet, and it was the first time I saw boobs.
2: Oh, I was going to, the old one.
1: It was the old one.
3: Oh, the movie. Yeah.
1: That's when they started just doing movies that had people that painted with their feet after that, possibly.

0: free. The parents all got free beer. Yeah, as they should.
1: That's, man. Okay.
0: Unhinged field trip went to the morgue for a sixth grade field trip. Unfortunately, we did not get to see an embalming. That's from Trucker Rich.
1: Unfortunately.
0: Yeah, you're not going to want to see that.
1: No.
0: You think you want to see it.
2: What
0: you
2: are you
0: don't.
2: Seeing at the morgue, though, on a field trip? Ugh.
1: You're seeing the room.
2: I don't like that.
1: With the table and the stuff.
0: Or you're like looking at all the caskets and go home and tell your parents about the nice caskets we have here.
1: Yeah.
0: I mean, are they getting in the caskets?
1: I mean, I had a friend. I don't think you should.
0: I had somebody I went to school with. They lived below the funeral home.
1: Yeah, my mom was kind of friends with somebody who owned a funeral home, and like her parents owned a funeral home in the Redbud.
0: Yes.
1: And he was a party guy, so he'd host parties, and he had converted some caskets into coolers and
0: a little jungle juice.
1: A bar, and yeah. He was having fun with it.
0: Somebody, Backup Terry, sent in 1980 Parkway Central Spanish Club. We went to Mexico City first. Man, the stuff that they did, it's like my mom saying, yeah, go ahead on spring break with college kids when you're a senior in high school.
2: Riding a bus.
0: I'll drop you off in Charleston, Illinois. You can take the bus with all these college kids. You'll be fine.
1: Oh, the amount of high schoolers that go to like Europe and stuff now.
0: Great. But there were no parents on this. At least with these high schoolers have parental True. Supervision. I don't remember a curfew, and we were allowed to go out at night, but we were out past 11, and we were meeting guys and practicing Spanish with them in downtown Mexico City. A couple days later, we went to a smaller town, and again, we're allowed to do whatever at night, and so we walked down to the local liquor store, bought a few bottles of liquor, and had a party. On the last day, we laid on the beach in Acapulco, and most of us got burned to a crisp. Fun times.
2: That's a school field trip.
0: Yes, it's for Spanish club.
2: Wow.
0: I mean, they got to use their Spanish on yeah, the, on I mean, the locals.
1: It's a great recruiting tool, too. You're like, you got to take Spanish, man.
0: Afton was talking about her Jude when he was in eighth grade.
2: Uh-huh.
0: Lost in a cave.
2: Yes, it was. Horrifying. My best friend Sarah and I, we were like, let's go be chaperones on the eighth grade field trip. The kids are growing up. We probably won't get to do this again. We go to this cave. I don't even know where it was. This teacher had never been to the cave before. There was only one teacher who had. And she was the teacher who had been there before, was horrified by the results of this field trip. So we're going through this really tight spot, and there was this area where kids were climbing up. And Jude and his buddy and one of the chaperones, who's my friend Kay's husband, Steve, they kind of got a little behind. And they were like, don't worry, we'll catch up. Well, the kids were put in groups. But, I mean, this cave was like, it was a Merrimack Caverns. It was like slippery and, you know, you had to bring two flashlights. You had to wear a helmet.
1: Mm-hmm.
0: There should be teachers in front and behind.
2: They were like, these are your groups, but you don't really have to stay with your group. Well, one kid takes off just booking it through this cave. So everybody follows.
0: His name was Johnny, wasn't it?
2: And probably.
1: Mm-hmm. You got to put Johnny on a leash.
0: Yep.
1: Where's Johnny's leash?
2: So everybody followed. Well, that was the wrong path. So Jude and his friend and Steve kind of fell behind, and they're like, we'll catch up. We turn around. Well, they had gone on the correct path. We were on the wrong path. So we missed them. So they got completely lost.
0: In a cave.
2: There's no cell phone service. There's nothing. There's water up to your armpits. Like, crazy.
0: This was not thought through.
2: No. So the kids go, we were waiting for them. And we're like, well, they're probably back at the bus. We get back to the bus. They're not there. Nowhere to be found. So they're about to send in rescue crews. We had to call for rescue crews to come in to find them. Thankfully, Kay sent her husband with a whistle just in case. He starts blowing that whistle, and some spelunkers find them and guide them out of the cave.
0: Oh, you know the spelunkers were mad.
1: Yeah, they were like we just idiots, got started spelunking.
0: These idiots coming in a cave and have no information. They don't have a tour guide.
2: They were very kind, but it was horrifying. I was bawling my eyes out.
0: Oh, yeah.
2: My kid is gone. Because you can't find him. You can't track a phone.
0: No.
2: Nothing. It was terrible.
0: First and last time for the cave.
2: Well, they didn't go the next year. But then I found out that they went the following year. And I told Beck, Don't even

0: think about asking me.
1: Yeah, you're not going.
0: It's not happening.
1: No. I can't believe they went back after, losing children.
0: Yeah. I tell that tale I tell that tale around the school. If anybody's considering going on the cave field trip, I'm like, let me tell you something. Don't do it.
2: You know, those teachers are just like, now you may have heard some things that the cave isn't a good field trip, but don't be listening to her. We found her, kid.
1: Yeah, I mean,
2: everything was fine.
1: Kay's the hero of the group.
0: She is. She's always.
1: You know, Steve is probably, I don't want to take this whistle.
0: And like Kay's like, just do it. And I mean, Kay always knows what's up, man.
1: All right, send your field trip nightmare stories. Could be a Spanish club trip to Mexico City.
2: Yeah.
1: Doesn't matter.
2: Sounds like a dream.
1: Just school-sanctioned trip of some sort that was unhinged. You can do that on the Cheney window and or text line 314-669-4665.
2: 64 westbound. It is closed for construction between 255 and 18th Street. Going to be like that till the 24th. Got an accident. 6440 westbound at Big Bend blocking the right lane. Watch out for disabled vehicles. 70 westbound at St. Charles Rock Road. It's blocking the right lane. The traffic signals are not working correctly at 141 at 6440. There's a flashing red. Treat that as a four-way stop. 170 southbound slow between Forest Park Parkway and 6440. 270 northbound slow at between 44 and Manchester. 5570 eastbound slow through the construction between 64 and Exchange. 6440 eastbound, you're slow between Clayton Morrison and Hanley.
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1: 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Kind of.
2: In a commercial?
1: Sort of. At Disney's the D23 convention over the weekend, they announced that he's the actual model for Disney World's new attraction, Indiana Jones and the Myth of the Jade Serpent, which is currently under construction in Animal Kingdom. I'm sure you know all about
3: it. Yeah, the Tropical America section.
1: Do you know what ride it's replacing?
3: Dinosaur.
1: Yeah. Dinoland USA.
3: Dinoland USA. See ya, good
1: riddance.
3: Was
1: it not good?
3: Nah. I mean, Dinosaur was good, but...
2: I stayed in Animal Kingdom.
3: Did you?
2: It was
3: at
2: awesome.
3: The Lodge?
2: Yeah.
3: That's cool.
2: Mm-hmm.
3: I've never been.
2: There were a giraffe right outside your window.
3: I'm starting to wonder if you're a Disney adult.
2: It was a free trip. I never paid for Disney.
1: If she went in on them, I think she would. You could convert her.
3: I know.
1: She loves musicals. All these movies are musicals.
3: Exactly.
1: And they're like over-the-top great songs.
3: Yes.
2: I'm more of a Universal girl.
3: I get that.
1: So Cindy Crawford might be crazy. She had an exorcism performed on her daughter Kaya when she was a kid. Kaya was talking about it. She said that they played a didgeridoo all over me, according to her. She also added that, quote, I do feel as though I attract beings from another dimension in a very casual and chill way. So her daughter might be a little crazy too.
3: What does the didgeridoo have to do with it?
1: It makes spirits go away.
3: It does?
1: Yeah, come on, man. That's what we've been didgeridooing for years.
2: I'm all caught up on the Shards, which Kaya Gerber is one of the stars of.
1: Mm-hmm.
2: It's okay. It's fine. I like it. It's campy, cheesy, good music. She is in it along with Richard Gere's son, Homer.
1: Yeah, that was the big storyline.
2: Yeah. Mm-hmm.
1: Because
2: Homer Gere.
1: Mom and dad were, together.
2: Yeah.
1: Back in the day.
2: They were the hot thing.
3: I don't think I knew that.
2: Oh, yeah. Were they married ever?
1: I feel like they were married.
2: Don't you?
1: Let's go pick up a People magazine from 1987 and see what it says. I think it says that they're married. Maybe they weren't.
2: I'm going to
1: Google.
2: I am.
1: Cindy even gave Kaya holy water to bring to the set of American Horror Story double feature back in 2021 so she wouldn't get possessed. So it's like a thoughtful mom packing her lunch. Here's your yogurt. Here's your sandwich. Don't forget your holy water.
2: They were married in 91 in a Vegas ceremony. She was 25. He was 42.
3: Oh.
2: They divorced in 1995.
1: Missed it.
3: Wait, what year did they get married?
2: 91.
3: Huh.
1: 91. Guessed 87. The best teen dramas of all time. Hollywood Reporter put it together, so I've got the top 10 here if you're interested. So these are shows, not movies, series.
2: Oh, is Sterling Point on there?
1: Sterling Point is not.
2: Exceptional.
1: One of yours is on here, though. A pretty
3: is
1: high
3: one
1: up.
3: Of mine?
2: One Tree Hill.
3: Is One Tree Hill on there?
1: No. They said specifically that show was garbage.
3: No!
2: I'm telling you, you'll love
1: best
2: Sterling Point.
1: Of all time. The
2: best.
3: 90210.
2: Buffy the Vampire
1: 90210, yes, number 10 on the list. Buffy, number 4 on the list.
2: What about Veronica Mars?
1: Veronica Mars, number 9.
2: Another
1: on
2: great
1: the list.
2: One.
1: See? This is the best of the best.
3: Dramas?
1: Dramas.
3: Is My So-Called Life on there?
2: Oh, I
1: number
2: bet.
1: 3.
3: Yeah. Yes.
2: For sure.
1: Although number 1, I was under the impression that it was a comedy, but they've listed it as a drama.
2: Oh, is it Freaks and Geeks?
1: Freaks and Geeks.
2: Yeah.
1: Isn't that kind of funny, too?
2: Yeah, but
3: yeah, it wasn't like comedy.
1: A couple of these, I don't know.
2: Okay, just tell us.
1: America to Me from 2018.
2: Don't know it.
1: That's at number 5. The OC at number 6.
3: Mm.
1: High School from number 7. That's from 2022.
2: Oh, yeah.
1: Because we're old.
2: Yeah, but I just watched Sterling Point. So it doesn't matter to me.
1: The Babysitter's Club.
3: There
1: from,
3: was a show?
1: Yeah, 2020 to 2021.
3: I loved the movie.
1: On Netflix. And then we mentioned Veronica Mars in Beverly Hills. There's more.
2: Have you ever watched Veronica Mars?
3: No.
2: It's so good.
3: Feels like something I would like.
2: Yeah.
1: There's more on the blog. Also on the blog, a list of the best action adventure movies of all time as judged by Entertainment Weekly.
3: Action
1: Any
3: adventure.
1: Guesses you want to throw on? This is a little tougher.
3: Indiana Jones?
1: Yes. Number 9. Sorry, they listed as Raiders of the Lost Ark, but that's...
3: Sure.
2: Point Break.
1: No.
3: Action adventure.
2: Oh, adventure. Jurassic Park?
1: No.
3: I was hoping.
1: I was rooting for it to be on there, but no.
3: What about National Treasure?
1: No.
2: I don't know. It's too big of a category.
1: Yeah, it is. There's heavy on the adventure on some of these. So you've got number 10, Crouching Tiger, Hidden Dragon, Raiders of the Lost Ark. We mentioned Terminator 2, Judgment Day.
2: Goonies.
1: Always rated higher than Terminator.
3: Goonies.
1: Goonies not in the top 20 that I've got here. On Her Majesty's Secret Service from 1969.
2: It's a Bond movie, isn't it?
1: Is it?
2: I think so.
1: The Fugitive at number 6.
2: Oh, yeah. That's a winner.
1: They just list the Lord of the Rings trilogy.
3: Come on.
1: Can you just pick all three of them and throw them in there? All right, whatever. The Adventures of Robin Hood from 1938. That's at number 4.
2: Is that
1: Aliens?
2: Errol Flynn? Maybe.
1: That seems even old for Errol Flynn. Aliens at number 3. Heat all the way up at number 2. Number 1, they have Mad Max Fury Road.
2: This is a weird category.
1: It's a weird
2: list.
1: Doesn't
2: make sense. Yeah. I don't understand it.
1: I agree, though. I think that Mad Max movie is... It's just phenomenal. It is phenomenal. Brad Pitt says he can't watch porn because the acting is bad. Yeah, all right, whatever, Brad.
2: It was Errol Flynn.
1: Really? From 1936?
2: 38, yeah. And Olivia de Havilland. She played Maid Marian.
1: Isn't she in Gone with the Wind?
2: Yeah.
1: She's the good one. She just died like a week ago?
2: Yes. That was a great Dead or Alive at a trivia night.
1: Yeah, like 110 or something. Brad Pitt also says he's going to star in the upcoming Once Upon a Time in Hollywood spinoff film. It's called The Adventures of Cliff Booth. That'll be in theaters November 25th and on Netflix beginning in December. So that's coming up. Back in the day, Adam Scott auditioned to play Jim on The Office. Did you know that?
3: Oh, wow. I don't know.
1: Because he was eventually on the show, right?
3: I don't think Adam Scott ever was on there.
1: He was.
3: Parks and Rec.
2: Yes.
1: Who was? All right. I'm confusing him with somebody else that showed up much later. Oh, yeah. Different actor.
2: You're thinking of...
1: He was later in the series.
2: He played Michael Scott. Well, he didn't play Michael Scott.
3: Oh, Bob Odenkirk?
2: Yeah, Bob Odenkirk was on.
1: Anyway... So Adam Scott auditioned to play Jim on The Office, didn't get it. His daughter took an acting class this summer, and the teacher showed the audition tape of him auditioning to be on The Office as an example of what not to do. He had no idea it was his daughter that was in the class.
3: That is so hurtful.
1: But also hilarious if you're the daughter. Like, guess what, Dad?
3: Oh. I mean, he couldn't have been that bad, right? He's Adam Scott.
1: A purse used by Estelle Getty in The Golden Girls just sold for $192,000. They expected this thing to, because it was in an auction, and, you know, they always kind of give an estimate of what they think.
2: Yeah, she always had the purse right on her, in her.
1: Yes, and I don't know if she always just had this, if this was the same purse that she always used, but they expected it was going to sell for somewhere between $10,000 and $15,000, and it went for almost $200,000.
2: Oh, my gosh.
1: You can see it on the blog if you want
2: to. I got to see this purse.
1: Somebody recut the entire Monty Python and the Holy Grail movie so that every word of dialogue appears in alphabetical order.
2: But why?
1: I don't even know why, but
3: Nerds.
1: It's on the blog if you want to see it. Meghan Trainor, this is funny. You should look this up. So Meghan Trainor's son has separation anxiety, and so she had a doll made for him.
3: I saw this.
1: That looks like her for whenever she's gone, and there's a side-by-side of the two of them.
2: Is it freaky?
1: I think it looks like her,
3: It's
1: though.
3: Not freaky because... It's a very, like, kind of yarny doll. It doesn't look real lifelike, but it really does look like her.
1: It looks like her, but it doesn't look anything
3: like
1: her.
3: They're,
1: like,
3: making
1: the
3: same face.
1: Same face and everything. That's on the blog. Kristen Bell was a surprise performer at a Savannah Bananas game on Saturday. She came out of the audience and like out of the stands singing one of the Frozen songs. And then she performs and sings with one of the players who has an amazing voice. It's confusing.
3: Isn't that Jackson?
2: I don't know. It was strange. No. I saw it this weekend.
1: But that whole performance is up on the blog.
2: Oh my God, the doll is hilarious.
1: Isn't it funny?
2: It reminds me.
1: It just kept making me laugh. I'm like, all right, I'll put it on the blog.
2: It harkens back to Mrs. Beasley. And Mrs. Beasley, old lady doll that kids were clamoring for in the 60s.
1: TV tonight, you've got Dancing with the Stars, The Next Pro. That's on tonight, 7 o'clock on ABC. Also, the season premiere of It's Always Sunny in Philadelphia. That's 8 o'clock on FX, their 18th season. And then, Jimmy Kimmel's still on vacation. He's out usually for the whole summer. But Rosie O'Donnell will be guest hosting this week on the show.
3: Oh, that's interesting. I haven't
1: seen her host anything in
2: that
1: forever.
2: Amy Poehler, what's her show called?
3: Good Hang?
2: Yeah.
1: Good Hang, yeah.
2: There were so many great clips with Rosie.
1: I listened to that episode.
2: How about the part where she just took Jerry Seinfeld's act and just would do it on stage?
1: And then all the comics grabbed her off of after.
2: She didn't understand.
1: It was her second time, I think, ever doing stand-up.
2: She was like 16 or 17.
1: Yeah, the first time she did stand-up, it was like her whole school was there. And she was just doing jokes about like stuff that's happening at school. And everybody's laughing. And then she went back the next night, and none of her classmates were there, and tried to do like the same kind of jokes and just died. So then she's like, well, I got to get some real jokes. And so she watched Jerry Seinfeld, and then just went up and did Seinfeld jokes.
2: In his voice, she said.
1: And then these old comedians grabbed her like, what are you doing? Those are Jerry Seinfeld's jokes. She's like, what do you mean? I got to write my own jokes? She thought it was just like you were acting. Anyway, I'm Brando. You're a Hollywood Outsider. We have tickets.
3: We do. We have a pair of tickets to see Styx and Chicago co-headlining this Monday night at Hollywood Casino Amphitheater. If you want to go, call us right now and be caller 10. And these tickets are yours. You can call us at 314-954-1065 or 618-398-1065.

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1: Congratulations to Melissa Weston of Afton. She was the 10th caller, and she is going to go see Styx in Chicago when they come to Hollywood Casino Amphitheater next week. We'll have another pair of tickets to give away tomorrow morning on The Courtney Show.
2: She's a numbers girl in a numbers world. Her name's Afton. Let's get cracking.
3: I'm Afton. Let's get cracking with some numbers. Simple question. Would you or would you not?
4: Yes.
3: Okay. We're done. I'm Afton. Those are the numbers.
1: She's a number.
3: Would you drink your significant other's bathwater?
4: Oh.
3: You already said yes. For $1,000.
4: I guess I'm committed. How much do we have to drink? Does it say? Like
3: one,
4: the whole bathtub?
3: 1 liter. That's a lot. God, a liter a lot. Is a lot.
1: Can I put some cubes in it?
4: Oh, yeah, sure, right?
3: Some ice cubes? I think you could put cubes in it.
4: I'd put some.
1: Are they taking a bath, like, after they've just waxed the automobile outside?
3: No. These are the rules, okay?
1: Okay.
3: Your partner would bathe or shower as they normally do, then lay in a tub of warm water for 20 minutes, and then you have to drink a liter of that water.
1: Oh, it makes me sick just thinking about it. I think I would reversal.
3: You think so?
1: Oh yeah. It being in my head and thinking about it.
4: Well, plus if there's like soap or bath salts or something.
3: I'd rather have that than funk.
1: I don't think I could do it. I think I would say yes. Let's try this, and I think I wouldn't be able to do it
4: for $1,000.
3: A lot of money.
1: Is it?
4: Look, I said yes, so.
1: Yeah, you're committed.
4: Okay, I can do now.
3: Do you want to know what the people said?
4: The people said no.
1: The people said yes.
3: The people said yes.
1: Yeah, for sure.
3: According to this random online poll, 81% of people said yes.
4: Whoa.
3: The poll broke down. Like,
1: the ages of people that would do it?
3: No, it was mostly they broke it down along male-female lines. People were more likely to say yes if their partner was a female than if they were a male.
4: Yeah, ladies are like, no.
1: Yes.
3: I just saw these are the other stipulations. Can you put the water in the fridge first? Yes, but you can't add ice to it.
1: Oh, okay.
3: So you're definitely out. Could you spread it out over a day rather than drinking the whole thing at once? You have 8 hours to drink it.
1: Oh, okay.
3: Is this a one-time thing, or is there a way to get recurring checks for doing this repeatedly?
4: Oh, somebody wants this to be their job.
1: No, this is a one-time thing.
4: Come on. 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
3: Isn't that crazy?
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3: 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I think I'd do it. I don't know. I'm Afton. 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
4: Weird numbers. 64 westbound, it's closed. Yeah, closed for construction. It started Friday night. It runs through the 24th. Closed between 255 and 18th Street, so don't go that way. 170 southbound is slow between Forest Park Parkway and 6440. 270 northbound slow at Big Bend. 5570 eastbound slow between 64 and Exchange through road construction. 6440 eastbound slow at Brentwood Boulevard. 6440 westbound slow between Clayton Skinker and Big Bend.
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3: Some clouds today with a high of 82 and a low of 64, and sunny tomorrow with a high of 88. 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
1: 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Time to bitch.
2: My strong opinion today comes from hearing friends of mine that are teachers and something that bothers them. So I am speaking on behalf of the teachers out there.
3: I speak for the teachers.
2: I'm like Tim Convey now. Teachers, nurses, and moms, love you all.
3: Mm-hmm.
2: Yes. If your school knows you are teaching, like I'm talking more first through eighth graders, okay? Not high school, really. First through eighth. You have a classroom. It is your classroom. You're going to be there next year. You're coming back. You're not retiring. There's no reason you should have to clean out your classroom.
4: Yeah,
2: it makes no sense. Every year I see these teachers having to take everything down and then start anew again every single year. But they know they're coming back. Why do they have to clean? Why do they have to take everything home?
4: It doesn't make sense.
2: I mean, I get you want to change the decorations, maybe. You want a new theme this year. But the constant cleaning out your desk for the floors to be cleaned. It's always the floors are going to be cleaned.
3: Yeah, got to clean the floors. Fine.
2: So what? Why can't they just leave all their stuff there? It'd be like every year we'd have to clean our office out at some point. And then put all the stuff back in.
3: And they have way more stuff than
2: that's what I'm saying. I hear friends of mine complain every year, like, ugh, just the whole cleaning. The end of the school year, you're feeling good, but you know you have that big assignment.
3: Mm-hmm.
2: Same with having to put everything back up.
3: And drag it all back.
2: Yes.
4: That's dumb.
2: It's dumb. If you know, if this teacher is working there, high school I know is different because you share classrooms, that kind of thing. But if this is your designated classroom, it is going to be your designated classroom next year as well. Unless there's a big project that's going to be done, like painting or something. They're not painting every year.
3: I don't think that this is all school districts do this.
2: This may be just a Catholic school thing. I'm not sure. But it seems like a lot of teachers have to clean out their classroom every single year, then re-put everything up and bring everything back every single year.
3: I remember
2: year.
3: Having classes, like teachers, where it looked like they'd been there for a long time and like they've never... Some of this stuff has been in here for a very long time, and they're not taking it back and forth every
2: year. It seems like there's a lot that have to, though. And so this is for those people. I am your voice today. It doesn't make any sense. I feel bad for you. It seems silly.
4: Yeah.
2: That's it. That's my strong opinion for today on behalf of teachers.
4: I like it.
2: Yeah.
4: You got to speak up for people.
2: I know. Yeah. All right. What about you guys?
3: Okay, this is a driving one. I try not to do a ton of driving ones because I feel like it's easy to have rage while you're driving, but excuse me. This has happened enough and I can't believe I've never brought it up before. When I thought of it, I'm like, I can't believe I haven't touched on this before because it bothers me every time. When there is something on the side of the road, you know, an activity that's happening there, a police officer that has somebody pulled over, a car that is getting a tire replaced, emergency vehicle that is stopped for an accident, like whatever it is, something on the side of the road, on a two lane or even a four lane, multiple lanes. I know with the two lane, you don't want to just go zipping by. You tend to slow down if you can kind of get away from it. Great. On a four lane, you've got another lane, you know, you want to try to get away from it, especially if you're on an interstate where people are going fast and somebody's out there changing a tire or something, or, you know, it's a precarious location. I totally get it. I think in some states, you know, it's legal, you know, you have to move over. I don't know if we're in any of those states. My strong opinion is when you see that, sometimes these incidents happen at bad locations. It's just on a curve and you come around a corner and you're like, oh my gosh, there's a car accident here over on the right, or that somebody got pulled over. People freak out. Not everybody, but it's like if you're with five cars, one out of that five is going to go, whoa, and
2: stop
3: the wheel or hit the brakes. Mm-hmm. And everyone like hits their brakes, like almost causing an accident. And it's not because these people are in the roadway. They are off the road. Like, and they almost cause an accident, almost make it worse. And you see this in like dashboard cameras where car, you know, police officers got somebody pulled over and they their car gets hit from behind because somebody's going, you know, super fast and doesn't see them. But even though they're off the side of the road, and I was like, it's probably because somebody is like freaking out because they see police lights and swerving to try to get over or hitting the brakes or something. Like, I know you don't want to go by on that lane if you're on a four lane, but if there's another car to your left, just slow down and try to squeeze over a little bit. Don't create another terrible incident or a worse incident just because you're in a bad location. You know, like, just because you're trying to get over.
4: Just be cool.
3: Be cool.
2: Yeah, it does freak. There are scared drivers out there. Mm-hmm. And they want to abide by the law, so they freak out, like, I have to be over. Sometimes you can't get over.
3: Right. There's a semi there, and you're just like, I'm sorry, I can't move over.
2: Mm-hmm. And sometimes you just can't do it. And you know that you're violating the law sometimes, but there's no way you can get over because there's a car there.
3: Right.
2: Yes, that's a good, fine, strong opinion.
4: Agreed.
2: All right, Afton.
4: I've had this strong opinion for a long time, but I was finally pushed to a breaking point with it. Ryan and I started watching Paradise.
2: Yes.
4: And I think it's in the first episode. They end the episode by playing
2: a version of a song from the 80s. They do it the whole season.
4: Well, then I don't know if I can watch this show.
2: It's a little annoying.
3: It's an inside thing.
2: Yeah.
3: It's a thing.
4: A slowed down, creepy cover of
2: Another Day in Paradise.
4: We built this city on rock and roll.
2: They have a million of them.
3: Yeah, there's a bunch.
4: We built this city on rock and roll.

0: something's off with it, and it gets your attention. And so
1: it
0: if
1: gets
0: you,
1: my attention and fills me with rage.
0: Well, if you watch movie trailers it or shows, it they do it
2: everywhere.
0: All the time.
1: I hate it.
2: I do get it. I hate it too. I mean, I don't hate it all the time. Sometimes like, ooh, that's kind of a cool version.
0: I don't sure, I don't dislike the use of it in Paradise.
2: No, I don't either.
0: I think it's I get it. It's part of what they're doing with the show. After just doesn't get it yet.
1: I don't get it yet, but not we built this city on rock and
2: no,
1: roll.
2: No, I understand. I understand.
0: But they're I think they're all cheesy.
2: They're all cheesy. That he does, every that they do. One of them.
1: Yeah. You're not getting me to be on board with your show by playing some weird, creepy dude singing Call Me Maybe. Like, I'm not
2: that's not gonna happen.
1: It's stupid. And it's not artsy or interesting. It just makes me mad.
2: What do you think of the Save It For Later by Eddie Vedder? That's like a slowed down by
0: I
2: the
0: haven't
2: English
0: heard
2: beat.
0: That. Yeah, I know.
1: I don't think I
2: it was used in The Bear. I think he got some radio play too. It became a
0: really
2: a little minor that. Hit for him.
0: I tried to start watching the last season of The Bear and I got about 20 minutes in. I was just like, I don't think I'm ready for this.
1: Really?
0: Well, it's just. And I know it's not a great season. It's fine. But I want to finish that show off.
1: I know. I feel obligated, but it's like, has it even really been good since season two?
2: Tim thinks this is the greatest. Tim Convy says this is the greatest strong opinion ever.
0: The song one?
2: Yeah. I understand. Oh, everybody's doing it. They're all like, listen to how haunting that sounds.
1: It just makes
0: he
1: me
0: He doesn't
1: mad.
0: Like it. I mean, in general, when bands go out and play songs that have already been recorded and then record like their own new versions of those songs, like slower versions or sped up versions or maybe like punk versions. Uh-huh. He's not on board with any of that.
1: It's just enough is enough.
2: It's like the guy doing the Robin remake the Gap commercial.
1: Do something else. You know, pick a new song that people haven't really heard or write something, but stop doing this because you're not going to creep me out with We Built This City on Rock and Roll.
2: There you go. Those are our strong opinions. Some say one of the best strong opinion that's ever happened. Everyone's arguing with my strong opinion. I got janitors on my case.
1: Oh, boy.
2: I got germ people.
1: Oh, boy.
2: How germy kids are. So nobody agrees with my... I'm just trying to help out the teachers.
0: I would think the teachers
2: I got everybody against me on the... On the cleaning up.
1: Don't let them bring you down. You're the voice of teachers. Everybody knows it.
2: Janitor's on my case.
0: Don't bring me down. No.
2: They're not.
1: Stop it.
0: No.
2: All right, those are strong opinions. It's the Courtney Show on the Arch.
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0: Had a decent amount of rain dumped on us last night. Lots of lightning and thunder, too. 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
1: Billy Idol is coming to the Hollywood Casino Amphitheater very soon, September 10th. 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Call now. We got first five notes coming up after Fine Young Cannibals. 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
1: 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Our contestant today for First Five Notes. Hello, Devin from Wentzville. How you doing?
2: Wonderful. How are you guys this morning?
1: Great. Feeling good. The sun is shining. It's not a excessive heat warning. It's a good day all in all, Devin. Devin, we've got a great ticket for you to win. It is Billy Idol coming to the Hollywood Casino Amphitheater on September 10th, along with Susanna Hoffs from the Bengals.
2: Oh, thanks.
1: Yeah, that's a good show. Have you ever played First Five Notes with us?
2: I have played... but I've never gotten through before.
1: All right. Okay. Well, for anyone that doesn't know, we have anybody new listening. First Five Notes, we play it Monday through Friday for an opportunity for a great ticket for someone. And we will play the first five notes of a song. Devin has to identify the correct artist or title of the song. And if he gets two out of three, he's going to win these tickets to see Billy Idol at the amphitheater. Who do you want to play against, Devin?
2: Let's go against you, Courtney.
1: Okay, can you do me a favor? If your radio is up, can you please turn it down?
2: Yes.
1: Okay, perfect. All right, I'm ready, Devin. Are you?
2: Do my best.
3: Yeah, okay. I'm ready. Okay. I'm really liking the echo,
1: I know,
3: too.
1: That echoes something, isn't
3: let's
1: it?
3: Let's see how it goes. All right, Devin, here's song number one.
2: My cats and voodoo dolls.
4: Uh-huh, uh-huh.
2: Oh, Ricky Martin.
4: Yeah! Yeah, it is.
3: Nice start, Devin. You got one. Let's see if you can get two.
2: Oh. Can I hear that one more again? Oh, jeepers.
4: Jeepers.
1: Are you Abden's
3: long really
1: lost
3: likes
1: brother?
3: That reaction.
4: That's what I'm saying, Devin.
2: I'm originally from Wisconsin, so.
1: So that's where you belong, apparently.
3: Yeah, in Wisconsin, I'd have to bleep that.
1: Okay, Devin, do you need some help on this?
2: Yeah.
1: It's a movie about Greek mythology.
2: Greek mythology.
1: Yeah.
4: Something
1: of the Titans.
3: Yes, you're right.
2: Oh, something of...
4: Or, like, if your outfit really doesn't go together.
1: Like, you have stripes and polka dots?
4: Yeah. He said the movie.
3: What was it?
2: Clash of the Titans?
3: Yeah, I'll give it to you.
5: Should I stay or should I go?
1: It's the Clash.
4: The Clash.
5: Should I stay or should I go now?
3: All right, Devin, you got two, but, you know.
1: A little help on the second.
3: It'd be pretty awesome if you could get this one without any help. Here's song number three. Yeah, I got that.
4: Easy peasy.
1: Yeah. Congratulations to you, Devin, from Wentzville. A pair of tickets to see Billy Idol, Susanna Hoffs, September 10th, Hollywood Casino Amphitheater. We will get you those tickets. We'll have another pair for someone else to win tomorrow morning on The Courtney Show.

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1: I saw somewhere that Kenny Loggins is doing a Yacht Rock cruise. Did you see that?
2: No.
1: Yeah. Kenny Loggins, Boz Scaggs, and more.
3: Wow.
2: What else is there?
1: Let's see. Oh, Little River Band. And Yacht Rock Review. Which is going to be...
2: Yacht Rock Review is probably better than... A better version of the
1: Little River Band?
2: Little River Band is. They're a better cover band than Little River Band is a cover band of its own band. I don't know how else to say that.
1: I know what you're saying. I'm going to be out this week. I'm doing some happy hour action with Kona Big Wave. We're going to be at Joey B's on Manchester. Last time I was at Billy G's. Now I'm at Joey B's on Manchester this Thursday, 3 to 5. And if you went to the last one, you know you get $1 off of Kona Drafts. Get signed up to win a prize pack. I got a bunch of Courtney Show and Arch swag to give away. But the Kona team brings really cool things as well. They brought an awesome giveaway last time. But on-site, special giveaways, samplings. Again, this is 3 to 5 at Joey B's on Manchester Road. Happy hour this Thursday. So come hang with me. And then we're all going to be out as a show for St. Louis Derby at Fairmount Park. That's next Saturday, the 29th. And we are picking multiple winners to join us for an awesome experience, including a paddock tour, swag bag, food and beverages, and a premium view of the St. Louis Derby featuring the best top-tier horses from around the region. All you have to do is use the code DERBY right now on the Arch mobile app or go to 1065thearch.com and get registered to join us at Fairmount Park next Saturday, the 29th.
2: And I think the wording in that is confusing. Because my mom, and when I read it the first time, I was like, that sounds a little confusing. And then my mom asked me over the weekend, like, do I have to get tickets or something to go? It's the giveaway. There's some sort of giveaway that goes along with it. Anybody can go to this and just show up.
1: Yeah, but you're going to get a special area to VIP. Sit and watch the
2: What we're talking about, the code word and everything, that is for like this special VIP thing. But you don't have to have that to go there.
1: Anybody can go to the St. Louis Derby.
2: Yes.
1: I think last year was the first year they did it, maybe. Mm-hmm. Last year or the year before. But it's a cool event, and you can get dressed up if that's something you want to do. You want to wear a hat. You want to get all dressed up for the Derby. Do that. It's going to be fun. Saturday, all kinds. But don't worry about getting dressed up. You don't have to.
2: You don't have to.
1: You're going to see every kind of person.
2: You can just go.
1: At the track.
2: And we'll be there.
1: And man, wait till you get a load of that parking lot.
2: It's huge.
3: It is something.
1: And they have casino there. I mean, there's so many great things about Fairmount. So we would love for you to join us. We're looking for a Great Taste Gang song of the day. So get those requests in. Maybe you went to Guns N' Roses. They didn't play a song, one of your favorites. We can do that.
3: Yeah, we can.
1: I mean, if we have it.
3: We'll do our best.
1: But yeah, you need to get the request in at 1065thearch.com. That's the only place we take the Great Taste Gang song of the day request is through the website. Got a bunch of texts about the double lives of suburban wives. Real name Gail said, I was in that double lives show. They needed a line dance instructor and I was asked.
3: Hey.
2: Oh, no kidding.
1: They said they didn't tell them what it was for when she did it. Well,
2: like
1: what the show
2: like
1: was.
2: To be on a TV show.
1: Yeah. I asked her if her episode, if she knows the episode, she does not. So when you see a line dance instructor, just know that's Gail, one of the GTG texters. And then Jen from Fentonia, she's married to Bob Ramsey. You're familiar with him, right?
2: Yeah, yeah.
1: My awesome daughter, who's a makeup artist, did hair and makeup for the Double Wives show interview segments. She warned Bob and I that it was a little raunchy.
2: Good for the heads up.
1: And then now the question of the day about your unhinged field trips. This usually happened in a different era of life. Back when parental supervision was just a casual thought. In fifth grade, we did a field trip to a state prison. They told us to walk in the middle of the aisles of the prison, or the prisoners might grab us. And then they told us to ignore the things they were saying.
2: Oh.
1: It was very vulgar. Angie from Hillsboro said, my grade school went to a week-long sixth grade camp in Eureka, where they gave us a compass, took us out in the middle of the woods, and said, get back to camp. My group got so lost, we actually saw the ninja at Six Flags. They had to send out counselors to come find us. Then on the last day of camp, they had a tradition to send up the smallest girl on the flagpole. Guess who the smallest girl was? That was me. I made it about halfway before my belt loop broke and fell down.
3: Oh,
2: no. My gosh.
3: Guys, this is not safe.
2: This was a week-long, quote-unquote, camp.
3: Don't do this to the children.
1: Well, I mean, it's made them who they are.
2: Is it orienteering camp? I think that's what it is.
1: History class took a field trip to a plantation. All the kids got to go out in the field and pick cotton at the end and take it home as a souvenir.
3: Oh, boy.
2: Oh, boy.
1: My second grade class had a two-part field trip. Part one, St. Clair County Jail. Second grade. They walked a group of seven-year-olds around like we were part of Scared Straight. Creepy men were staring through little windows in the cell doors, and we saw a small courtroom. It was terrifying. Even at seven, I remember thinking, we're just little kids.
2: What are we doing here?
1: Part two, an afternoon visit to a farm where we could pet animals. Bizarre day.
2: What a weird day. When I was on a field trip, when I was a kid, probably fourth or fifth grade, we went somewhere. I don't know where we went. We went somewhere in St. Louis to like a museum or something. I don't remember where we were going. And we got there and it was closed.
1: Well, they didn't have internet.
2: No.
1: You couldn't look up the hours then.
2: And so all of a sudden you got busloads of fifth graders.
1: What did they do with you?
2: They just drove to a park. And we just ran around all day in the park. It was great. It was one of my favorite field trips because we did nothing.
1: You didn't learn anything.
2: Didn't learn anything. And to this day, I'm like, I don't remember what we were supposed to be doing, where we were going, but I remember they showed up. And I remember a teacher standing outside there just like looking at the door and like pulling on it.
1: Then
2: just walking back with his hands up. Like, you idiot.
3: That is fantastic.
2: He didn't make sure they were going to be open today.
1: We did an eighth grade trip to Chicago, Catholic school. Each group in a hotel room had a chaperone, while ours was the priest's elderly sister, a real curmudgeon. On arrival, she proceeded to have quite the bowel movement. If that's not enough, she attempted to cover the evidence with the most god-awful old lady perfume. We were literally gagging and coughing. Horrible night. The summer before my freshman year in high school, 1991, my sister and I went on a trip with our church youth group to New Orleans.
3: Oh, no.
1: For a Lutheran convention. While there, we pretty much had 2 days to roam around New Orleans by ourselves. And we were just told we were not allowed to go to Bourbon Street.
2: But there guess was no, where they went.
1: There was no supervision to see if anyone actually did. We did. Looking back, I can't believe that my mom sent us to roam around New Orleans when I was 14 and my sister was 17. On a side note, the movie we watched on the bus on the way there and back was Prince of Tides. Great movie, but not really appropriate for a church youth group. Great text. I really enjoyed the unhinged field trips. If you guys are listening to the podcast, you can always text us. We love getting those in the morning on the Cheney window and door text line, 314-669-4665.
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3: Some clouds today with a high of 82 and a low of 64, and sunny tomorrow with a high of 88. Arch weather sponsored by...
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1: Well, there's a lot on the blog today. We post things that we talk about during Hollywood Outsider, things that maybe we don't get a chance to talk about on the air, but it's a good video. Lots of trailers up because Disney had their, what is it called again?
3: D23, of course.
1: No, but the centennial.
2: Oh, yeah. What was that word?
3: Biennial?
2: Biennial.
3: Yeah, you're right.
1: Every 2 years.
3: Biennial.
1: So a lot of stuff from that. You can see... The Golden Girls purse that sold at auction for nearly $200,000. I looked at it. It's a woven number.
2: It's very nice.
1: Looks like she carried it around a lot. They weren't even expecting anything like that. The weird Meghan Trainor doll that looks like her for her son, who gets a little separation anxiety. This is funny. I saw a very funny HOA video over the weekend. I put it on our, we have like a little tracker. We put different links and stories in. And then I found out it was a comedy bit. And it is so funny.
0: Oh, yeah?
1: Yeah, but I didn't put it up because it's just a comedy bit. It's about an HOA and this guy. They're after him because he's sitting in his garage in a lawn chair drinking. And they're like, that is for backyard. You know, he's going up against the HOA. But there's a woman that spray painted her dead bush green after getting fined over and over by her HOA for the dead bush.
2: That would work, right?
1: Uh-huh. She went out there with the spray can and it's like, hopefully this will get him off my back. Joshua Baez, the big story from the weekend. Incredible. It's national news, of course. Those bunch of things are going to Cooperstown. And did you see that his cleats weren't even his? They were borrowed from another teammate.
2: Oh, really?
0: He forgot his cleats?
1: I don't really know.
2: Or he just got called up and didn't know. And
1: but there's a bunch of stuff up there, like all the homers. You can see his former Redbirds teammates in the clubhouse gathered around to watch the third one. They can't believe it either. Just so many great stories. I love that he had like 30 family members there.
2: Yeah.
1: It just was awesome. Such a cool thing. Even the Cubs fans standing up, giving him his applause. Really a neat moment. There's a cool thing that this nonprofit in Syracuse is doing. They're building tiny homes for the unhoused, and it's really a cool thing because a lot of these people, you know, they might get a place, but then they can't afford to keep it up. Mm-hmm. It's a cool story. That weird Kristen Bell performance at the Savannah Bananas game, I just didn't understand it. I watched it, and she sounds great. Man, she can sing.
2: She sounds fantastic.
1: Yeah, she sounds great. She's singing live.
2: Yeah.
1: She's got an incredible voice. It was just...
2: This is weird.
1: It was just strange to me. Oh, and then something else for Afton to worry about. There's a fisherman.
0: No.
1: Listen, when's the last time you went in a boat by yourself and fished?
0: What if I do?
1: In the ocean.
0: All right.
1: In a little boat.
0: I'll try not to worry.
1: Have you seen this video?
2: No, what happened?
1: An octopus that attached itself onto a fisherman's face and won't let go.
2: I did see that. He was alone?
1: It looks like it. He's just on this little tiny boat. I don't want to pull it up again because I don't really want to see it again.
2: Why is he taking video of himself?
0: Is it big?
1: Well, maybe he's got video camera set up for his catches.
0: Oh, yeah, that's probably right. Is it a big octopus?
1: I mean, it fits. It's
2: it
1: a
2: little one.
1: Are you watching?
0: Oh, it's so aggressive.
1: Yeah, it's disturbing. So maybe this is a warning. Maybe don't go look at that.
0: But if you want
1: but
0: to.
1: For anybody else that likes this kind of thing, you can see it at 1065.
2: Way to go, octopus.
1: TheArch.com.
2: It's like, I'm taking this dude down.
1: It's really unsettling. All right, let's hit it.
0: Yeah, it's time for the Great Taste Gang song of the day. It's sponsored by Don's Garage Doors. We got this request from Joe for Dance the Night Away by Van Halen. Also, wanted to mention, starting today, after the Great Taste Gang song of the day, 84 and a half minutes of commercial-free music. No commercials until like 11:24.
2: Oh, that's right. That's today.
0: So enjoy that, and we will talk to you tomorrow morning starting at 6 a.m. on The Courtney Show.

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Hi, I'm TJ. Hope you're having a fantastic Monday so far. 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

106.5, The Arch. The good news is it's going to be a pleasant day today and becoming less humid. We're going to have a high of 83, which is not too bad tomorrow. Pretty much the same, mostly sunny, high of 87.

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106.5 The Arch. Sad news yesterday. My jaw hit the floor last night when my husband told me that Hayden Panettiere passed away. She was the star of Heroes. She was one of the main characters in the show Nashville, which I loved. I'm so sad. Only 36 years old. Not many details are coming out, but I'm sure we'll find out what happened. But either way, it is so sad.

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was like clipping her wings and said, nope, you are not traveling this week. But she says, I like to keep all of you in the loop, like I said I would, on everything. You have fun. But that's just like, you know, one of the many appearances that Dolly's had to cancel in recent weeks.

0: 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I'd love for you to join me and Kona Big Wave this Thursday from 3 to 5 at Joey B's on Manchester. 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

0: Hey, it's the Courtney Show. Courtney, Brando, Afton. We have fun things happening this week on the show, including chances all week to win tickets to several art shows that are coming up at Hollywood Casino Amphitheater.
1: Like tickets to see Styx in Chicago, the co-headlining tour next Monday night, August 24th. Is it any wonder I've got too much time? Tickets to Billy Idol on September 10th. And tickets to Pitbull with special guest Lil Jon. That's Friday night, September 18th.
0: We could really use Afton on the Lil Jon
1: cell. Yeah, we do. Yeah, what?
0: Regardless, we'll have those tickets all this week on The Courtney Show. And if you need any ticket details on any of the shows, you can find all the info now, 1065thearch.com.
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0: Where it's all about the variety.

It's all about the variety on 106.5 The Arch. I'm TJ. I mean, Spider-Man has been just killing it at the movie theater, breaking all kinds of records. But I have a feeling

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1: 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It's all about the variety.

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I'm TJ. I hope you're having a fantastic Monday. How was your weekend? I mean, hopefully the power has been restored if you lost it due to the storms last night. Also, there's some

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0: it's Courtney. I'd love for you to join me and Kona Big Wave this Thursday from 3 to 5 at Joey B's on Manchester. 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

0: So this summer concert season, we're really looking forward to seeing that one country artist. 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

It's all about the variety on 106.5 The Arch. Instacart released some data on the most popular sodas, and one dominated most of the country. Dr. Pepper, number one in 17 states. Coca-Cola, just the regular classic Coca-Cola, only number one in 3 states. I don't know about Pepsi. Like, I'm a Pepsi drinker. Love, like, Diet Pepsi. I prefer Pepsi over Coke, unless it's McDonald's. We know the Diet Coke at McDonald's is superior to every other one. But Dr. Pepper is huge. Number one, even here in Missouri, it's number one. I know. I don't love Dr. Pepper. I've never drank Dr. Pepper at all. Just haven't ever. But they have this Dr. Pepper zero sugar strawberries and cream. And I'm obsessed. I am obsessed with that soda.

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1: Well, back in June, Olivia Rodrigo released a brand new album called You Seem Pretty Sad for a Girl So In Love. I love a good album title, and that is a great album title. Welcome to the Monday Afternoon Show, St. Louis. My name is Donnie Fandango. I hope to get you through the remainder of your Monday workday, get you home with some great music. Survivor, getting us going. I'm on a 6.5 The Arch, where it's all about the variety.

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0: Man, online sports betting in Missouri has been so awesome. 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

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I got to be just very honest with you that I am I'm in a good mood today, if for no other reason than the fact that it's not in the mid-90s. Seriously. I walked out of my house this morning and I wasn't punched in the face with heat and humidity. I'll take it. Yeah.

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0: Hey, it's the Courtney Show. Courtney, Brando, Afton. We have fun things happening this week on the show, including chances all week to win tickets to several art shows that are coming up at Hollywood Casino Amphitheater.
1: Like tickets to see Styx in Chicago, the co-headlining tour next Monday night, August 24th. Tickets to Billy Idol on September 10th. And tickets to Pitbull with special guest Lil Jon. That's Friday night, September 18th.
0: We could really use Afton on the Lil Jon.
1: Yeah,
0: so.
1: We do. Yeah, what?
0: Regardless, we'll have those tickets all this week on The Courtney Show. And if you need any ticket details on any of the shows, you can find all the info now, 1065thearch.com.
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31: When those storms came through the STL last night, that put an end to the extreme heat warning finally, and it's a little bit cooler as a result. It's going to be a nice night, partly cloudy, 66 for our overnight low, and then tomorrow sunshine and a high near 88.
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0: You know, somewhere in the United States, a football purist is still furious Taylor Swift appeared on screen for 7 seconds.
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The Cardinals have a doubleheader today in Cincinnati against the Reds, but they have now taken four series in a row. Hey, listen, they might not make the playoffs, but just the drive now, post All-Star break, is a really incredibly encouraging thing to see out of this Cardinal team. Let's go, Birds!

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3: On southbound 270 at the St. Charles Rock Road exit, there's a crash reported on that ramp. Traffic light problems, 141 at Creepcore Mill Road, 44 eastbound past Hampton. Look out for a stall on the right-hand side. And remember, they closed westbound 64 on the Illinois side Friday night. It's closed from 255 to 18th Street in East St. Louis till next Monday. I'm Lance Hildebrand. That's your Arch traffic.
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3: Not a bad Monday weather-wise, and that will continue tonight. Partly cloudy, 66 for the overnight low. Tomorrow, much like today, maybe a little sunnier. It should be mostly sunny tomorrow with a high about 88.
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24: It's all about the variety.

Flea from the Red Hot Chili Peppers just released his first solo album earlier this year. If you like free-form experimental jazz, then you should check out Flea's solo work. If you are going into listening to that Flea album thinking it's going to sound like the Red Hot Chili Peppers, you are going to be sorely mistaken.

0: You know, we like to make our summer travel plans based on bands like Boston, Chicago, and Kansas. 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

80s jam from the great Pet Shop Boys on 106.5 The Yard. I have always been a Weezer fan ever since the Blue Album. And coming up a week from Friday, Weezer will release a new album called The Gold Album. They do the color thing on their albums, if you didn't know. The Mighty Weeze from that aforementioned Blue Album. It's Say It Ain't So on 106.5 The Arch.

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4: Let's start this time around taking a look at traffic in South County Union Road near Rivas Barracks. Look out for an accident there. Looks like they cleared up the stall we had on 44 eastbound after Hampton. Traffic light problems, you'll find a few of them along 141, 141 at Marine, 141 at Creevcore Mill Road. We've got problems with the traffic lights. There was a crash being cleared up on the southbound 270 exit ramp to St. Charles Rock Road, Illinois side. Remember, 64 westbound, they closed that stretch between 255 and 18th Street this past Friday night over there in East St. Louis. It's going to stay closed, that stretch of westbound 64, for another week. I'm Lance Hildebrand. That's your Arch traffic.
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0: Gas prices are so high. 106.5 The Arch actually carpooled with Sandy from accounting. And we can't stand Sandy.
1: I had no choice but to hear you. 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

0: This is 84 and a half minutes of music. Sadly, it also includes gibberish about how we play 84 and a half minutes of music.
1: 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It's all about the variety.

This is very much, I mean, there's no way around that this is turning out and will be one of the craziest weeks of my life. On Thursday, Mary and I are taking my daughter and dropping her off at college. That dropping off part sounds harsh, but you know what I'm saying. We're taking her to school. And my brain cannot fully comprehend what's happening. My son's about to be a junior. What is going on? Time is just flying, and I don't like it, people. I don't like it even in the slightest bit.

0: 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Nah, actually, just ask ChatGPT.
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2: 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You may be right. That's right. 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

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Look at us, me and you, cruising through 84 and a half minutes of commercial-free music. It's a Monday, which is a drag, but hopefully your Monday workday just about done. Getting ready to go to hell home. Maybe you got something good planned for dinner tonight. Music from Prince, somewhat a 6'5", The Arch.

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0: So we've got our speedo ready for some rollerblading in Forest Park. Who wants to join? Hello? Anybody?
1: 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It's all about the variety.

Well, Mr. Billy Idol will be in St. Louis in less than a month. He will be here at Hollywood Casino Amphitheater on September the 10th. And, of course, we've got show details for you right now at 106.5 TheArch.com. 84 and a half.

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2: Westbound 6440 is going to slow about the Science Center out past McCausland. You may find things a little snarly on McCausland near Southwest Avenue, where we had an earlier crash. Also a wreck reported Jefferson at Shoto, and another accident on Page in between Lindbergh and Ashby. 141 at Marine, also 141 at Creekcore Mill Road in the Maryland Heights area. We got traffic light problems, and you've got that closure of 64 westbound on the Illinois side that closed it Friday night in between 255 and 18th Street in East St. Louis. Not scheduled to reopen for another week. I'm Lance Hildebrand. That's your Arch traffic.
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2: When those storms came through town last night, they took with them as they rolled through that extreme heat warning. It's long gone finally, and we've got a nice night ahead of us. Partly cloudy, 66 for the overnight low. Tomorrow, kind of like today, pretty much. Mostly sunny, high near 88.
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28: Yeah. You know what? I like the playoffs.

right, St. Louis, I'm getting the heck out of here. My name is Donnie Fandango. You can always find me on the socials. And if you're going to follow me on the socials, please, by all means, make sure you're following The Arch as well. You know, I don't want to not mention the radio station and only mention myself. That's a little bit narcissistic, don't you think? I'll be back in your ears tomorrow after 2 o'clock. Have a good one, St. Louis.

0: Hey, it's the Courtney Show. Courtney, Brando, Afton. We have fun things happening this week on the show, including chances all week to win tickets to several art shows that are coming up at Hollywood Casino Amphitheater.
1: Like tickets to see Styx in Chicago, the co-headlining tour next Monday night, August 24th. Is it any wonder I've got too much time? Tickets to Billy Idol on September 10th. And tickets to Pitbull with special guest Lil Jon. That's Friday night, September 18th.
0: We could really use Afton on the Lil Jon
1: cell. Yeah, we do. Yeah, what?
0: Regardless, we'll have those tickets all this week on The Courtney Show. And if you need any ticket details on any of the shows, you can find all the info now, 1065thearch.com.
2: We've got a new crash reported down toward High Ridge, Highway 30, near Highway Double P. Might still be a little snarly around Jefferson and Schroeder, where there was an earlier crash. 6440 westbound is going to slow. Hampton at the worst, out toward McCausland. Also on Page between Lindbergh and Ashby, police were clearing up a crash. Maryland Heights, you got a couple of traffic light issues. 141 at Creekcore Mill Road, also 141 at Marine. And it's another week until they reopen that stretch of westbound 64 on the Illinois side, the one they closed Friday night between 255 and 18th Street in East St. Louis, not scheduled to reopen until next Monday. I'm Lance Hildebrand. That's your Arch Traffic.
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2: It was so hot over the weekend, you probably really didn't want to go outside and spend any time outside at all for any great lengths of time. 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After those storms came through last night, it's not bad. Partly cloudy, 66 for the overnight low tonight. Mostly sunny and 88 for the high tomorrow.
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18: It's been a while since we've had a cool evening, certainly since early last week. Partly cloudy, though, tonight. It should be pretty nice, 66 for the overnight low. And tomorrow, mostly sunny with a high near 88.
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0: Hey, it's Courtney. I'd love for you to join me and Kona Big Wave this Thursday from 3 to 5 at Joey B's on Manchester. 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